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Have EK5, ACX, Adelaide, South Australia. 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

0: Mike Whiskey 7, Echo Yankee Charlie. Mike Whiskey 7, Echo Yankee Charlie. Are you standing by for any contacts?
1: Mike 9, Lima, Quebec, Alpha, mobile return in. Good morning.
0: Mike Whiskey 7 Echo Yankee Charlie, good morning to you. And how are you and where are you?
1: Mike 9, Lima, Quebec, Alpha, mobile return in. I am currently westbound on the M56 in between Warrington and Runcorn, heading to Widnes. Name's Chris Isai, Charlie Hotel, Romeo, India, Sierra. I'm a lorry driver, hence being mobile, and a home QTH of Swansea, South Wales.
0: Whiskey 7 Echo, Yankee Charlie. Good morning to you, Chris. My name this is Mike, Mike India Kilo Echo. I'm here in Chepstow. Nice to hear a fellow countryman, even though I haven't got the accent, nice countryman on the receiving end. Back to you.
1: Yeah, all received on there, Mike, and very nice to chat to you. First time here, first QSO. Roll on Friday. I've been away for 2 weeks, so can't wait to get home and see the family this weekend. I've had a bit of rain up here this morning, but sun has just come out now. Currently running around 16 degrees, Charlie. Back to you, Mike.
0: Charlie returning. We had some rain. First rain I think in about 2 months here in Chepstow. That was last night. It's about 16 degrees. Sat outside under the gazebo with a cup of coffee and a fag. It's nice and cool for once. Makes a change. We came back from Aberystwyth Monday and went past where all the fires been on the hills and everything. Oh my God. Hills are black. Oh jeepers. Right down to the roadside. We went on Friday and got told the A4, whatever it is, up to Bilton, that lot was closed, so we hung back, thinking there would be traffic and all that lot and so forth, but nothing. We saw one fire engine on the side of the road putting a little fire out, and it was pretty good. So Saturday night, it started raining in Aberystwyth, and all Sunday, so it's had a watering. Thank God for that. Back to you.
1: Mike, I was going to say Mike Whiskey 9 there. Mike 9, Lima, Quebec, Alpha, mobile return in there. We've been in dire need of this rain. We had it rained through the night there, and I was parked in Widnes last night. It rained through the night, and it's rained up until about half an hour ago. Everything's starting to dry out a little bit now, but we have been in dire need. I know our lawn, front and back lawn at the QTH, it's like walking on a crisp packet. I love the sun. I'm not knocking it by any means. This is what we're meant to be having through the summer here, is the sunshine, because we normally get the wet stuff. But we need more. But I think everything's so dry, I think we'll be in for a bit of flooding there, Mike. Back to you.

0: 57 Echo Yankee Charlie returning. I know what you mean, Chris. I know what you mean. But we don't want too much all at once. A little shower there and there, just to soften it up. Otherwise, you're going to sit on the top. And Mike UTH here in Jebstow, front. We haven't got a front lawn, but the back lawn, we've got a red garden. It's all brown and cracked and God knows what. So I haven't been up the workshop yet. And I'll have a look up there. I've got a rain machine up there because I can see how much rain we've had overnight. But anything is welcome, just to dampen things down a bit. But don't want too much all at once. As you say, floods and so forth. But, yeah, we're in dire need. And I was speaking to a guy in Scotland. They had rain last week. And I said, when you finish, can we have it back, please? A bit of a giggle there. But, yeah, all in all... overcast here, it's 16 degrees and quite pleasant. Back to you.
1: Mike Whiskey 9, Lima, Quebec. See, I got them. yeah, all received on that there, Mike, all received. I said, we normally do a lot down the southwest and all across the south, so I use GB3WR quite a lot. In Cheddar there. I would imagine you could pick that repeater up quite well from your location. I participate in their morning drive time and their afternoon drive time next. Good bunch of stations. I've met them all as well. I went to a rally in Farrington Gurney about 2 months, a little bit longer than that there. The Mendip Hills rally in Farrington Gurney, and met all the people that I was speaking to, which was quite nice. Haven't been into the amateur world long, about 6 months. I passed my foundation in the middle of February after starting to revise in the middle of January. And then from February to May, I revised for the intermediate there, and passed my intermediate in the middle of May. I'm giving my brain a little bit of a rest after all the revision I've been doing before I go for my full call sign. But I've been dabbling with the old Charlie Bravos since the early 90s. And I was talking to a couple of local stations to Swansea, and they're like, oh, how about doing your license? And I said, I was going to do it about 20 years ago when all the older people who I was talking to done it, but I didn't get around to doing it with the job being away and that, but I've managed to find time this year and get it done there. Mike, back to you.
0: From Mike Whiskey 7 Echo Yankee Charlie. Yeah, I know what you mean, Chris. I know what you mean. I think I got mine about, about 3 years ago. Did all the studying last year, and then life got in the way. We'd had a couple of cruises, this, that, and the other. It's gone by the by, but I got to dig it all back out and got to get mine done. Got a high mark and everything, so yeah, brain fry. I think they teach you too much in that exam, intermediate, but I've got to do it this year. The tutor kept emailing me, you're going to take the exam, take the exam, take the exam. I didn't have time. But setting two cameras up and this, that and the other, a bit of a pain. But yeah, I'm going to do it this year and see what happens. But I was dabbling in CU back in the 70s when it was all illegal. Ex-army, and we did Klansman. I've got a Klansman PRC 320. I've got to get that out again. Got given all the kit free of charge. Got about 90% of it, but I've got the rest of it now. But got to get that thing out and whatever, and do stuff. I haven't been on HF for about a month now. Been on UHF VHF with 270 quite a bit, and I'm talking through MB7 ITH. Local hub, one of our club members, Owen, runs it. Usually it's working, but 95% of the time it's working. But yeah, all that ZB and FI and all that lot, I'm usually first thing in the morning with that, talking to a couple of lads. There's somebody doing a conversation, so I thought I'd just jump on this one and see who's around, and I got you. So it's all interesting. It's a good hobby, actually. You can put it down and take it up any time you like. Last night we had a tabletop sale in the club. It was very good, actually. It was our first one. And made about 30 quid. And club made, God, I can't remember what the club made now. But, it's not bad. We're going to do another one, I think, in the next couple of three, four months. See what happens. Back here.
1: Yeah, all the seeds on that, Mike. I might be a little bit scratchy getting into the box. I'm coming into a repeater in Skelmersdale, which is about 15 miles north of where I am. And I've just dropped down into a bit of low ground before I go over the River Mersey or in Runcorn. But yeah, there's a... now in October in Llanwern there, isn't there?
0: MW70YC, yeah, you're getting a bit scratchy now, Chris. Farrant and Gurney, I went there on the last one a couple of months back, met quite a few people, and I can't remember the other one, Malmesbury, somewhere around there. We did another one there, which is a little bit bigger. I was looking for some fiberglass poles and everything, but dipped out. No matter how early you go, you always dip out on something. But it's not too bad. The one in Newport, I think, may be coming up soon. Go to that one. That's a nice little one to go to. It's nice to meet some people, put some faces to the radio, as it were. Back here.
1: Mike 9, Lima Quebec Alpha, returning. Yeah, it is. Everybody, like I've met a lot of our local stations. Like I said, I use the WR repeater in the mornings there. So it was nice to go to the Farrington Gurney and actually meet the people. I like that side. I like this side of the RB, you know, getting around and getting to meet people and things like that, and putting faces to the voices. It's absolutely fantastic. I think it's the beginning of October, I think, the one in Newport there, isn't it? If I'm correct. I think it's the first weekend in October. Back to you, Mike.
0: MW70YC. Yeah, I think it is October-ish around there, Chris. It is nice, actually, to brush some face and see who's talking and everything. It's not, some people not quite look how you think they look, but it's all good. It's all good. I'm on Bofang 1701. Banging 2 watts, and from Chepstow here I can get all the cheddar repeaters and everything. Funny enough, I was up in Colford doing some reenactment 2 weekends ago, and I dialed up the Clee Hill, and I got through onto the repeater and had a couple of chats on there. Looked on the phone on the map, it's just under 50 miles, so 50 miles on 2 watts. I'm quite impressed. On my UV5R3, my very first radio I had, I'm pushing out about a watt, and I can get all the repeaters on that one as well. So the record I've got on the 1701 was much Markle to Cheddar, which is about 70 miles, just on what do they call it? I can't remember the antenna now. Nagoya antenna. And pushing 2 watts, and got all the way down there, 70 miles, so very, very impressed. Back in.
1: Mike 9, Lima, Quebec Alpha returning. Yeah, your audio is absolutely spot on, crystal clear there. I'm currently using Yaesu FTM 510, which I purchased about a month and a half ago. While I was passing Walsall in the lorry, I thought it would be rude if I didn't call into the Emporium there. And I walked out with this. Currently using an MRQ Moonraker 750 antenna at the moment. But the one I had before that was a Nagoya, the 770R, which was fantastic. There's a bit of a better gain on the MRQ 750 than there is on the Nagoya, but it's not much of a noticeable difference there, Mike. But yeah, before.

0: had this radio, I was using a handheld in the lorry, but wired up to the outside antenna, and was getting fantastic with it. I was down on top of the Bodmin Moors about 2 months ago, and I was talking into the whiskey repeater, which is located in Port Talbot, and talking to the boys there, and I loaded repeater books up to see how far away it was, and it was 90 miles, and I was like, that's absolutely bonkers. And they were coming through to me as if they were stood next to me, like you are now. Yeah, it's mental. So I'm UHF, VHF all through the week whilst in the lorry. But then I dedicate my weekends to HF then. Yeah, and I said I'm absolutely loving the hobby with the 6 months that I've been doing it at the moment. I don't think the missus is loving it so much, but I am. HI. Back to you, Mike.
1: Mike Whiskey 7 Echo Yankee Charlie. I know what you mean, Chris. I know what you mean. I just haven't had time to get the HF set on. I've got a Yaesu FD-DX 1200 and a Yaesu 897. I use the 897 really for whisper and FT8. Not too much into FT8, but whisper, you can see the propagations and so forth. But the 1200, it gets around everywhere. The only thing I can't get, I've got an N-feed, a UK antenna's N-feed. I think that's 3260, I think, if I remember rightly, long wire. I can get everywhere east and north and south, but the states-wise, it's very, very hit and miss. I think my angle is a little bit too high, but I did get the South Cook Islands in the Pacific a couple of months back, one right down the bottom of Chile, and I spoke to a guy in, central Canada, which is very, very rare, but the states-wise, I can't even hear them here. You'd think so, because I look out over the seven, there's nothing in between. And, it's a bit of a mystery, I made a cobweb, a five-band cobweb. That seems to be all right on the Nano VNA. I'm not receiving anything on it, so I've got it up. And of course, the weather's too hot to do any adjustments. It's stand on top of the garage. But I've got to sort that one out now. It's cooling off. I'm quite looking forward to that. So states-wise, it's very, very quiet for me here, but everywhere else, not a problem. So I might go and do some HF today because it's only 16 degrees. It'll probably go to about 20. The shack is part of the workshop. It's an add-on, like a log cabin. So I'm going to pile up there and have a look and see what's going on. I've got a couple of little bits and pieces to do up there on the power supplies. But all in all, yeah, it's life gets in the way. I mean, I've just been doing too much. I've got to calm down a bit. I usually do that when, on the radio and everything, the wife's doing something else. But she's quite supportive, so, I'm quite happy that way. Back to you, Chris.
0: Mike 9, Lima, Quebec, Alpha, mobile returning after a slight pause to see if anybody else wants to jump in there. Yeah, I got an FT-991A shack in the box in the house there. Absolutely fantastic radio. Someone introduced me to her FT-8 about 5 months ago. Mate, absolutely love that digital mode for some strange reason. I think I do a lot of FT8 over the weekend because I speak to people all through the week, and then I like on the weekend then I like to do the FT8, but I was all verticals there, but I put a long wire up about a month and a half ago, M0 CVO wire antenna there from I think he's up in the East Midlands area somewhere. I think he's up Nottingham way, the guy who makes them. But yeah, absolutely, when I got into the hobby, you know, I didn't really know what a wire was or things like that, and but the contacts, the difference in making the contacts on the wire to the vertical has been absolutely astronomically mental. And stateside, FDA stateside, they're absolutely throwing them at me. 30 metres from about 8 o'clock. I like to use 30 metres, 8 o'clock. I end up staying up till stupid o'clock in the morning, like 1, 2 o'clock. And then the stateside, they're absolutely in there, Mike. Back to you.
1: Whiskey 7 Echo Yankee Charlie. You're going to have to cut this one short, Chris. I've just noticed my battery's going down and shouting at me. Yeah, I know what you mean. I like Whisper a lot better than FT8. I don't know what to do with FT8 once I've got it. That's the problem. Okay, I'll cut short now because my battery's screaming at me. Probably got about 10% left. So I've got to get the other 1701 out of the motorhome, which I left in there. Stupid me. Okay, I'll catch you later. 73 for now. It was very nice having a chat, and I hope to catch you again. This is Mike Whiskey 7 Echo Yankee Charlie.
0: Mike Whiskey 7 Echo Yankee Charlie from Mike 9 Lima Quebec Alpha Mobile. Yeah, absolutely fantastic to work you this morning there, Mike. And no doubt, I spend quite a lot of time with this job, sometimes parked up in Newport around that area. So, yeah, it'd be nice to maybe work you again in the near future there. I can't get the signal into our hubnet repeater down in Swansea. My signal to the repeater is not the best. So, yeah, I'll give it a whirl, and we'll see how it goes. Have a wonderful day, MA73. This has been absolutely fantastic. And I'll catch you further down the log, Mike, from Mike 9, Lima, Quebec, Alpha Mobile.
1: Mike Whiskey 7 Echo Yankee Charlie. All right, Chris, you take care, drive safe. I do hope to speak to you again. Catch you later. I thought my radio was charged up, but yeah, I was using it yesterday quite a lot and didn't put it on charge last night. So, yep, I'll catch you again. I'm usually sat on here in the mornings from about 7:30, 8 o'clock to about 9:30. So I usually scan WR and FI and all that lot, and on the hubnet as well. So I usually flip between the two. Usually got the two radios running. We were in Avarice with the weekend and put the radio in the van. Didn't get a peep in Avarice with, no matter where I went. So, yeah. Okay, mate, you drive safe, 73 for now, and very nice to chat to you, and hope to talk to you again. This is Mike Whiskey 7 Echo Yankee Charlie, going QRT.
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I don't know if anybody's interested, but the 10-metre band repeaters are open nicely on 29, 600, etc., etc. I think you know where to go, 29, 600 up to about 29, 800 or something like that. Big signals coming in from the 10-metre repeaters on FM 29, 600 at the moment. 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
1: Yeah,
0: good morning, Zig. I've just been programming the radio in the car, and I thought I'd give a call out to see if anybody was about. I've had it a few weeks, but I've been waiting for a programming cable, which came yesterday afternoon, so just been putting the channels in.

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1: Hey, how are you, Charlie? Mobile, returning. Yeah, okay, Chris, didn't you? I wonder what radio he is. Yeah, it would have to be programmed, anyway. I think you're getting that new 5200 soon, but I think I'll give it a while. I've had so much to pay out this morning. I don't need to bother for a minute, but hopefully it might even be cheaper. But there we go. Yeah, that's going indoors. I should put a 5100 in here then. But, I'm using a little 4100 at the moment in here. Works all right. Everything seems to be fine. Yeah, I had a little trip over your way yesterday. Thought I'd go up near you and through to you and see how we get into the repeaters there. Can't seem to get into them from over here, so. But, yeah, had a little go anyway and satisfied my thoughts. At least I know the equipment's working in the car. I was only both on the 10-meter one and also this one. So, yeah, very good. Okay, yeah, a little bit dodgy Mill Hill, but when you get up to Trudy Hill, a lot better, obviously. Sitting right over the top, obviously. So, there you go. Anyway, yeah, I'm just on my way down the shop at the moment. Get a couple of hits, just drop Kaz off down the bottom of the Elm Grove, and the doctor's, he's having her legs looked at, so hopefully it'll all work out for her. We'll have to wait and see. Yeah, anyway, how was you and Rosie? She's on YouTube, why? She's on the AJ Mobile.
0: G0UQY, yeah, we're both doing fine. The only appointments we've had has been with the dentist, so that's not too urgent. I hope Kaz is okay, and I hope you're keeping okay. I know you wasn't too well, so hopefully things are on the up. And you asked me a question about the radio. It's only a cheap and cheerful Chinese one. I think they call it an ABRE. It's spelled ABRE 318. It's only a little tiny thing. I didn't want anything too big in the car. It's probably as big as two little handies, if that gives you any idea. And yeah, I had one a few weeks ago and I couldn't get on with it. It worked all right, but the audio on receive was that bad, I couldn't hardly hear it, especially when I was mobile. So I changed it for this one, and this one seems okay. I run it for a couple of weeks just on one channel, just to make sure it was working okay. But we programmed quite a few channels now. You know, as we go up the country, we'll be going to Derbyshire soon, so we've put in the Buxton repeater, DB3HH, and one, two others on the way, like the one at Hamersham, AL, and the one that we use going up the M40, which is VA. So they're all in there now, and hopefully we can chat along as we're going up north. We're probably going up to Derbyshire first week in September. Take the caravan up, so looking forward to that. From G0UQY Mobile.

Sve ma fyrir fyrir December we're off, so hopefully have a nice week over there. And that week I won't care what the weather's like in the UK. It's absolutely pouring out, it is. it's only supposed to be clearing away by now, but it doesn't seem to be sticking around there. Yeah, okay, well, no problem at all there. Yeah, you know, I was just over that way yesterday. I had to drop a card in for my grandson and Laura's son. And they're all going off to, where is it? Oh, Thailand, I think, to live for a year. So I won't see them for a year after that. So, but they weren't in, so I had to pop the card through the door and I think to live for a year. So I won't see him for a year after that, so... But they weren't in, so I had to pop the card through the door and...

0: the old guys. But, yeah, I'll go up there and have a go. See if we can open them up anyway. Everything seems to be working fine. I'll open the 10-meter one up, no problem, from up there. Both Millie and Trudy, by the way, they put home both times, but a little bit scratchy on the Millie one, you know, in that car park up there, or party. And then I went up Trudy Hill, and of course, it's overlooking, isn't it? So, it always used to be my favourite spot years ago up there. Used to get out quite well up there. Yeah, don't need many people on now. I've been on the local repeater the last 2 days, but no one on there. So unusual thing, no one gets on. Yeah, no, I don't know how far up north yours goes, but seems to have a good spread. Well, it's, all it is down our way, it's the talking between us, isn't it? That's all it is, really. So, yeah, anyway, it's nice to know I can work the mobiles up there when I want, if I'm up that way. Right, sorry, I'll teach you on the HRE mobile, right.
1: Zero UQY mobile with a flight force. The 2 meter one link, of course, is still on the reserve antenna, as I call it, the standby antenna. It's not on the one it should be on, because I've got SWR problems with that one. So it's on antenna B at the minute. I've got to drop that down, and I think I need to change the coax, or something not quite right with it anyway. So that should improve once I get that sorted. As for the 10-meter one, I think that's working okay. It's just working off a... I think I told you, it's an Antron 99 antenna. I cut about 6-7 inches off the top of it, put the rubber grommet back on the top so the water couldn't get in, and the SWR is quite good on 10 meters now. So that cured that one. That won't change. Something else I was going to tell you. I don't know, I forgot now. But anyway... nice to see a drop of rain here. First time in 2 months. Things were so brown and dry and crisp. It should start to green up a little bit now. And best of all, I don't have to water the garden today. From G0UQY. Mobile, of course.

I've tried it and it works anyway, because it's only allowed to connect to one station at any one time.

And yeah, you do need the submortable 88.5 tone to open it, and use a DTMF tone to connect to another gateway or node. And it has got its own node, but I can't remember what it is at the minute, so you'll have to ask me that one again. I'm sat in the car at the moment, so I can't look it up. From G0UQY Mobile.

0: Get that insulted dog out. But yeah, no, he's always interested. Yeah, nice to know you can get into here and speak to any time. Yeah, here I'm using the Open Spot 4 Pro. Works very well, cross moding and stuff. So I'm quite happy with it. I was a bit sceptical at first because it didn't seem to be the hubnet. It's been a bit in and out for me at the moment, but it works fine on D-Star, no problem at all. But with DMR and hubnet, it seems to be a bit. I don't think it's necessarily my end either. I think it's in between all the other stations. Keep popping in and out and disappearing and funny noises coming in. Like. But anyway, apart from that, it works all right. I'm quite happy with it. I've got another one at home as well. I use permanent station at home, so I use that maybe for D-Star. Okay, mate, well, give my love to Rosie. I'll catch up with you some other time there. I'm always listening on here anyway, so I'll speak to you later. She's a UQY, she's a OVAJ. Well, cheers.
1: 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Yeah, okay, Zig, well, wish you all the best, 73s, and we'll have to catch up one day. You'll have to pop up, have a play with the radio up here. You wasn't far away the other day. You should have called in. And yeah, that's what I was going to say about True Deal. I haven't been up there for about 3 or 4 years myself. The last time I went up there, I went up in the camper, the motorhome, and they put a barrier across the car park, so I couldn't get in. So I just went up a little bit further to where the old war things are up there, where the antennas are, and parked up there. But yeah, I used to like going in the car park, but you can't get in anymore with a barrier, or is it made it very narrow? I know I couldn't get in anyway. 73s, and we'll catch you again, and thank you for the use of Hubnet from G0UQY Mobile.
0: Okay, mate, yeah, I'll catch up with you later. Yeah, we'll have to arrange I'll come up with something with Kaz, bring Kaz up or something. Have a afternoon or evening or something. Well, you can do both really. We're both retired and we do all we like. Yeah, we'll have to arrange something, mate, when you come back or when we come back. Yeah, have a little cry. I want to have a little look at that 7100, isn't it? The issue there. I've got a 991 Alpha, but I want to see how that one performs as well. Because I'm seriously thinking about getting one of those, just for HF. Alright, I'll speak to you later. Cheers, OVAJ Mobile, now off and clear. Thanks, guys, for letting you see you up there. Cheers.
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0: was that, M9NJL? I'm not sure. G0UQY. Go ahead.
1: G0UQY. This is Mike 9, November, Juliet Lima. Name here is Neil. November, Echo, India, Lima. Location here is Western Supermare. You're coming through lovely loud and clear there. G0UQY, this is Mike 9, November, Juliet Lima, passing it back.
0: Hey, good morning to you, Neil. I think it's the first time we've spoken. My name is Preston, and we're located down in West Sussex in a little village called Upper Beeding. And we got some rain today, first time in 2 months. Very, very nice to have a little bit of that wet stuff. We're really desperately short of rain, so we're glad that we've got a little bit. Temperature, a lot cooler than it has been. It's 18.3 on the weather station. So, yeah, rain and a little cooler temperature. I wonder what the weather's like with you, Neil, from G0UQY.
1: G0UQY, this is Mike 9, November, Juliet Lima. Yes, it's blue sky, sunshine, 18 degrees. So nice and warm still. And yes, we've also had rain. We've had a few, fires around the area. And, the fire brigade has been quite busy of late around here. So, yes, it's been one of those months there. I'm using here a Samsung Galaxy phone there with QSO1 app and your QSO1 app there. So that's what I'm running here there. G0UQY, this is Mike 9, November, Juliet Lima, passing it back.
0: G0UQY. Yeah, okay, Neil. Thank you very much for the information. G0UQY. Yeah, okay, Neil. Thank you very much for the information. And out of interest for you, the

0: I used to drive on the beach and get stuck in the sand. I don't know if that still happens. Maybe they've closed it off now because they were fed up of people getting stuck. But I do remember there was an old wreck of a car stuck in the sand, very close to where the sea comes in. I don't know how many years it'd been there, but there weren't a lot of it left. From G0UQI.
1: Yeah, G0UQI, this is Mike 9, November, Juliet Lima. Yes, there's still cars stuck in the mud in Weston, and there's still idiots that go out in the mud and have to get rescued by the emergency services. Yes, it's sometimes you get very silly people that go out and get stuck there. So, it's not good to go out in the mud when you can get stuck there. So, yes, there's still plenty of

0: H0AEQI, this is M9NJL.
1: G0UQI. Yeah, okay, Neil. Well, yeah, I think the problem is that people, they think they've got a 4x4 and it can go anywhere, but if all four wheels bury themselves in the sand, or the mud, as you call it, I thought it was sand, actually. I thought it was wet sand. But if all four wheels get buried, you know, you'll struggle to get out of it. No, I stayed clear of it. I didn't want to see my vehicle disappearing in the water. So no, not a place I'd want to be. Anyways, I'll leave you to it, Neil. Nice to chat with you for the first time. I'm just having a quick coffee, and then I'll have to find something to do. It's certainly not going to be outdoor work today with the weather unless it picks up. But it'll be giving me a chance to do something in the house, or maybe I might even go out in the shack and give that a little bit of a tidy up. So with that, I'll pass it back to you for any final, Neil, and hope that you enjoy the rest of your day. From G0UQI.
0: Yeah, G0UQI, this is Mike 9 November GLM, I guess 73. Nice to catch you, and I hope to catch you again. You take care, and have a nice day. And this is Mike 9 November GLM, going back to Mars to your hub net.

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1: Well, there's no point in anyone trying to call you on 20 metres, Jay, but I can have a few overs with you on here. I'm definitely not getting you on 20. I don't know why you keep asking. Nobody's going to speak to you on 20 metres, mate, except Peter, G0 CDX and Pet.
0: Morning, Paul. You beat me to it. Well, you never know, do you, who's in the area. I did put a call out on Mishmash saying the same thing, but that didn't have any response either. Even you didn't come back on the Mishmash, over.
1: Yeah, okay, Jay. There's no way that I'm going to be on Mishmash, mate, or Mashcore, whatever it's called. Not my cup of tea. I think what you should say is there's anyone who's got 14250 who lives locally in the Stoke area who'd like to try a simplex contact on 20 metres. Please go to 14.20.50 because all the people that are hearing your plea on here, the most of them will be too far away, Jay. Very few are going to be in the Stoke area. But there you go. Anyway, how you doing today and what you have got any plans for today? I think Pete and Carol are going away again, aren't they? Not sure. G0 CDX.
0: Just let me check I'm not doubling you. Did drop out a couple of times, haven't we? So I missed a little bit of that. Well, you see, the thing is, I don't want to lessen my horizons. One never knows who's on 20 metres plus one, you know. It might be our friend in Japan. Who never knows, I think, you see, what it is I wanted to do into G more than anything else, but the noise floor on 40 metres is S9, so I thought, I know, I'll try 20 metres.

0: Yeah, okay, JG0 CDX returning. But 20 metres is never going to work for Inter-G, except for people that are really close to you, where you can work ground wave. 20 metres only works Inter-G if there's some sporadic ear bout, which is rare. And what you should do is have a flick around a 20 metre band, and if you hear any Englishman, then there's a chance you might be out of work an Englishman or Inter-G. But you probably won't hear any Englishman, and if you do, they'll probably be expats. But I think the 20 metre band is a bit quiet at the moment anyway, Jay. Other than that, yeah, all good at this end. It just absolutely tipped it down with rain. We was about to go out, and we decided just leave it off and after it dries up a bit, because we're going to go out in our convertible. It's starting to brighten up a little bit now, but it did absolutely hammer it down. What's the weather been like in your area, JG0CDX?
1: Yeah, okay, Paul. We've not had any rain, but I'm trying to do a little bit of plane spotting through the bay window. But it's a bit strange. It's quite a nice area of blue sky. Then they've got some nice, fluffy, white clouds. I'm trying to say that with your teeth in. Fluffy white clouds and a few dark ones. So a bit of a mixed bag here, Paul, in the Stoke-on Trent. Over.
0: I think it's similar here. We had a bit of sunshine this morning, but I think it's only about 19 degrees, which is, I think, around just below average for this time of the year. But it was good to get a bit of rain anyway. We needed a bit of a downpour to water the grass. The grass is still brown from all this heat wave we've been having. I did read also this morning there might be another heat wave on its way. It's getting relentless, isn't it, Jay? last summer, I don't know if you remember, but last summer was pants. We didn't even really get a summer. It sort of went from spring to winter. We never really had a summer, but this summer it's been, in a way, amazing. I think some people found it too hot, but I haven't been too bad, actually. I quite enjoyed being able to get out and about in shorts and T-shirts there, Jay. All right, I only thought I'd pop up and say hello, and trust you will. I don't know if you've spoken to Peter today. I haven't, but I'm sure he'll pop up somewhere. I think he's away, actually, but I'm not 100% sure. 7-3 for now, Jay. Back to you for a final. GANAIG0CDX.
1: Yeah. It was so strange. You have to keep bringing you back in. You're timing out with them using the new TYT rig on the famous DMR at the moment. What's he going to say to you now? No, he's back. I just had a quick word with him on Messenger, and a few sarcastic remarks went back and forth, and that's about it. So I've yet to get in touch with him via radio today. Yes, I did actually put the central heating on, you know, a couple of times. I think it was last week. Yeah, put the central heating on. Soon turn it off again, though. Cheers, Paul. Thanks for that.
0: Yeah, okay, Jay. Well, we haven't actually had the central heating on in about 12 weeks, which is good. And, we do try and go away in the winter, so we're not got the central heating going. Cheaper to go away and have the central heating on these days. 73J G0CDX.
1: Yeah, cheers, Paul. By the way, doing some tests on 20 meters, and the highest amount of power I can do is 50 watts. If I try to go any more, it knocks out all my mishmash stuff. The mesh core, sorry. I still have to stop saying mishmash. It knocks out all that sort of cape, all the stuff I've got going on in the back cave, you know, mainly attached to the USB ports, I think. So I currently run 50 watts anyway, so no 100 watts coming out of my 7300. Tell you bye for now.
0: Yeah, you need an RF choke at the feed point of your antenna, Jay. Maybe make up one with a ferrite ring. That will stop the RF getting back in your shack. Pierre will be able to help you with that. He knows all about that, I think. So next time you speak to him, ask him if he could make you an RF choke and put it out for you. 73J G0CDX.
1: Yeah, cheers, Paul. I've got two commercial ones. One's in the back of the ATU. And I think I've got one here, actually, in the back of the 7300. And then there's a pair of clamp everywhere, you know. I think I'm like Superman. I think all these ferrite cores are weakening me. 73.
0: Well, that's probably your problem. You shouldn't have them at the radio end. You should have them at the antenna feed end. Stops the RF coming back down the coaxial cable, mate. 73 for now, G0CDX.
1: He says it shouldn't have them at the radio end. I've tried with and without, honestly. All the connotations. Initially, I got it wrong. I did put the choke, the ballon outside, but then there'd be no counterpoise, would there? So I've tried placing them all sorts of cape. Makes no difference. I think I just suffer from noise on 80 metres and 40 metres quite badly here in this area, Paul. But, yeah, take your point anyway. So you keep dropping out with me on this DMR rig, so... sorry about that. So I'm just sort of guessing what you're saying. Up to point. GHNAI clear with G0CDX. Cheers, Paul.
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1: Hey, you're calling the station, coming out through GB3 SR. Yeah, sorry, we've had like the 7th blackout electricity wise in the last 10 days. Voltage reduction and blackout, which has obviously killed SR.

it's come up back of its own accord, so, but I'm just about to turn it off and reboot it. So if anybody's listening to wants to get into SR, you'll have to stand by. I'm just going to reboot it. 2E0BDS, repeater keeper. I just wonder if anybody else is suffering from the same thing, because we seem to be having a good start around here. 2E0BDS, turning GP3 SR off for a reset.

GHNAI, yes, hello, it's me again. Just doing a bit of a test with my node, MB7ILN, which is connected to GB3ST, hopefully. So if there's anybody in the area in Stoke, and give me a shout on my node, which is 430.100 with CTCSS of 103.5, be interested if you could. Come back to me on here and let me know if you can. GHNAI.

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I've got a few tests to do today, you see. I'm just trying to check my node out. You see it on QRZ anyway, MB7ILN, G8NAI.

I suppose these inner city extra philosophy shouldn't break up with me now. At the moment, like I say, I was struggling with you on the DMR for some reason. So I'm not working the DMR radio at the moment. As you can probably guess, look, if you're looking at the dashboard, CHNAI.

Cheers, Leonard. Back on again. Is anybody into horse racing? I can give you a nice little earner here. Shrimp Shady, it's York today. Has anybody bet on the horses? GHNAI listening.

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This is Golf 8 November, Alpha India. 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

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G8NAI, it's raining in Stoke.

Geo Johnny on here again. Don't forget the racing starts at York. I forget what the time is, but look out for Shrimp Shady. If you win any money, give me 10%. GH on it, I listen.

JHNAI, you're also listening for M7 UKP somewhere. Wherever you are, M7 UKP. Are you there? JHNAI is listening for you.

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GHLAI, back standby, but monitoring the hub net. 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

0: Mike 8, Papa Charlie Lima. Mike 8, Papa Charlie Lima. Listening and standing by from the station, over.
1: Mike 8, Papa Charlie Lima, George 3, Oscar, Kilowatt, America.
0: Golf 3, Oscar, Kilowatt, Alpha. Good afternoon to you, sir. The call is Mike 8, Papa Charlie Lima. The name is Gary, Golf Alpha, Romeo, Romeo, Yankee. My 2TH is Bridlington, Bridlington on the East Yorkshire coast. Over.
1: Hi guys, good afternoon to you from George 3, Old Kigata. Name this end is John, Japan Oscar Hotel, November. I'm on the Widow Peninsula, about 10 miles from Liverpool City, Santa Gary. I'm G3OK.
0: Good afternoon, John. Many thanks indeed for responding to the call. Much appreciated. I think we have worked on the HF system. Your call sign is familiar, over.
1: Okie dokie. Yes, I've been around for a long time. That's 66 years now. Still hammering the HF bands, but not very much doing today, Gary. Over.
0: Yeah, very true, very true. I've just had a quick scan through 40 metres. There's not much doing at all. You're absolutely correct on that. I wonder what the weather's like on your part of the country. It's been a nice sunny morning here with decent temperatures. The possibility of some rain later on, over.
1: Well, we had a bit of a downpour overnight, Gary. In fact, it absolutely threw it down here during the night. But it's bright and sunny at the moment. The temperature is about 20, which is very acceptable. But just quite a nice day over here, guys.
0: That's more or less the same weather as we're experiencing here on the East Yorkshire coast. Yeah, I'm using a local repeater at the moment. It's Mike Bravo 7 India Whiskey, which is quite near to me, and a little handset. It's amazing what I can do with this now, over.
1: Yeah, well, the rest of 2 meters seem to be absolutely dead. This is an IC746, quite a high power machine. It's only running about 20 watts at the moment. But, the rest of the band is utterly dead, Gary. Might as well give up 2 meters except for this machine, go ahead.
0: Mike 8, Papa Charlie Lima returning. Yeah, it's very sad, is that. I can remember 2 meters in this town being very busy indeed. That was before I retired. I retired in 2013, and looking forward to be part of that group that it all died off. I don't know if they knew I was coming or not, over.
1: I retired in 2009. I actually went 2006, but I had a part-time consultancy. I retired in 2009, and yeah, we've had some really good spells on 12 metres, and the sunspots were there. But 2 metres, back in the 1980s, I was very active on this band. I worked 300 QRA squares. Oh, I got a good name, work Liverpool now, from G3OK.
0: Well, I used to be involved with the Coast Guard service here in Bridlington, and I used to show the Raynet group around the ops room and getting to know one or two of them. And that's what made me to look forward to becoming a radio ham when I retired. I didn't want to get involved while I was still working because there's too many call signs and too many radio procedures. I didn't want to mess things up, brother.
1: It's really confusing me. I don't know whether I'm coming or going these days. it used to, here on 2 meters, used to run a pair of 16 element toners and 400 watts of sideband, Gary. The best DX I worked with Senegal down in West. Yeah, okay.
0: Yeah, Mike 8, Papa Charlie Lima, coming back to John. You went a bit scrappy on the latter end of your last over. I don't know what happened. have another sentence and see if you're a bit clearer this time, over.
1: Okie dokie. All right, Roger, so I heard you there. I'll catch you a bit later on. I've got to have myself a brew, do a little bit of pottery. Great MP, old King Arthur. Wish you well, Gary.
0: Self P, Oscar Kilo, Mike 8, Papacelli Lima. Many thanks, John, like I said previously, for responding to me call. Much appreciated. Have a good afternoon, and hope to meet up with you again. And thank you very much to the repeater keepers. Mike 8, Papacelli Lima, going through that thing.
1: Roger D. Gary, yeah, magic, isn't it? Wish you...

0: Mike 7, November Uniform Victor returning. I didn't quite catch a call sign from Puff.
1: Mike 7, Uniform Victor something, Victor Kilo 6, Radio Oscar. Victor Kilowatt 6, Roger Oscar in Perth here. Can you hear me okay, Abbott?
0: Mike 7, November Uniform Victor. Mike 7, November Uniform Victor. VK 6, Radio Oscar. Yeah, I can hear you, no problem. You've got Gary this side, Golf Alpha, Romeo Yankee. Currently Mobile, Lee, Lancashire. About 5 to 10 miles just outside of Manchester. Back to you.
1: Okay, Mike 7, November Uniform Victor. Yeah, g'day Gary. I just thought I'd drop into the shack and drop in the hub net and see what was going on up there in the UK. Local time is about 9:15 in the evening. I wandered into the shack to see what's going on. So you're near Manchester. Got that all right? I've got my own node here, and that's how I'm getting into HubNet, direct connection to the HubNet. There, Gary, what sort of, how are you getting into the system? Are you going in a repeater, or how are you getting in there, over?
0: Mike 7, November Uniform Victor returning. Yeah, I'm using a Yaesu FTM 400. I'm straight into the HubNet repeater, which is, I think it's located where I am now, in Lima Echo India Golf Hotel, Lee, Lancashire, just outside of Manchester. So I'm straight into the repeater. I didn't quite catch your name. I think I'll get it on next over.
1: Yeah, I miss giving you my name. Name is Graham. I've got grey hair and I'm ham, Graham. So you're going directly into the Leigh repeater, and that's connected to HubNet. That's a good way. If we don't have a repeater here connected to HubNet, or do we? No, I don't think we have, no. So I've got my own All-Star node going in direct. The rig is an ICOM 7100. Running into a dummy load, and then that's transmitting any leakage from the dummy loads going into the All-Star node. How's the weather up your way? I've been seeing you've had fires, and a lot of places are very dry, and you've had fires and all sorts of stuff. Well, it's the exact opposite down here. We've been freezing. Some days, one day was 14 degrees. That's ridiculous. So how are you getting on with all the heat and all that stuff? M7NUV, VK6RO.
0: November, Uniform Victor returning. Graham, it has been warm. Currently, it is, what time is it now? It is 14:15 p.m. 20 degrees Celsius, a lot of clouds in the sky. Has been raining this morning, but we've got a hell of a lot of rain where I am last night. Hell of a lot. It needed it. All the grass, all the... everything was dry. But, yeah. I'm using, like I said, an FTM 400. I'm connected to GB7 Hotel November, which is the HubNet repeater in Lee. Back to you, Graham.
1: Yeah, okay, I have to leave a 4-second break, or I think we're supposed to, well, from my end anyway. GB7HN, yeah, that you've got a really good signal. There's no noise. Sometimes I hear people driving along and they're picket fencing and all sorts of noise and not getting in too well. That name, Leigh, is that What would be the main industry or the main work? Has that got something to do with coal mines? Maybe I'm 1,000 miles off, but what would be the main industry in that area? I've heard of it, and I might have seen something on TV about it, but I can't remember too clearly on that. Yeah, I saw a photo of Hyde Park in London, and it was all the grass was dead. And I thought, no, it can't be Hyde Park. Everything's green in Hyde Park. But it was, apparently. So that bit of warmth killed all the grass there. Whereas down here in the summertime, if you don't water, it dies off, but that's natural, you know, if you know what I mean. Anyway, what's the main industry, and how close would be the nearest coal field where they used to dig coal or whatever? M7NUV, VK Sikoro.
2: Mike 7, November Uniform Victory returning. It used to be coal, Graham, many years ago. My dad was a miner in Lee, but there's no mines at all in Lee. They shut, well, anywhere, they've shut a hell of a lot of coal mines down. But yeah, the one in Lee used to be called Parsonage Pit. My dad did 40 years down the pit. But there's no pits whatsoever. I think there's an odd few, but they closed a hell of a lot down back in the day. But, yeah, back to you, Graham.
1: Well, that's amazing. So I did get that right. It's just the name Lee and Cole. I must have seen a historical documentary probably about riots or the Union.

0: or something. Something happened in the UK closing down coal mines back in the early 80s. And I think I must have saw a documentary about that, and Lee might have been mentioned. Anyway, it's all right. Your dad spent 40 or something years down the pit. I spent 40 plus years working for the government here in fire prevention. Not 40 years with fire prevention, 33 years, a third of a century, 33 in the pit, preventing bushfires. And I see that you've had bushfires up there in the UK too, big fire problems. So the three main causes of bushfires or fires like you've been having in forest and, you know, bush, the three main causes of fires like that are men, women and children. Nothing else comes anywhere near it. Very interesting. Anyway, back over to you. Are you working or are you going somewhere? And what M7 NUV VK 60?
1: Mike 7 November Uniform Victor returning. I'm off work today, Graham. My day job is a wagon driver. I deliver food for a supermarket here in the UK. You're right about the fires. We had a big fire probably a month ago up on the Moors, Saddleworth Moors, Yorkshire area, back end of Manchester. That was started by a firework. A young lady set a firework off, remembering one of her friends who passed away, and that caused major problems. It set all the Moors on fire. But yeah, today I'm just currently pulled over. I'm just getting some bits and bats, just doing my bathroom up, so I'm at a plumbing supplies here in Lee. But yeah, bushfires, it's not been good, but the rain was really heavy last night. I think we might get some more looking at the sky at the moment, but yeah, currently sat outside a plum shop getting some bits and bats for doing my bathroom on my day off, so not really having a day off, Graham. The wife's got me doing jobs, but yeah, it's busy, busy, Graham. Back to you, mate.
0: Yeah, so there you go. As I said, the three main causes of bushfires in Australia are men, women and children. So you've got a women problem, well, a lady problem. She started it by doing that. I think one of the... It's totally different down here. I mean, bushfires, we've still got the same problem, men, women and children, but it's a sort of a thing that happens every year. All sorts of things. We had a policeman in Perth metro area here, in his front yard or his backyard, which had a bit of grass around, and he was doing some grinding with a grinder on his trailer for his car, you know, a trailer. But the trailer was parked in dry grass at the back of his property, and of course sparks set fire to the thing, and he burned down about three or four houses. So he got into trouble. Anyway, not much else. I'll go clear. It's nearly 9:30. I'm just sort of shutting the shack down. I'm not 26 years old anymore, so I have to get my head down about 10 o'clock. So thanks for the chat there, Gary. I'll let you get in and get your plumbing. Don't tell... What you do is, too, if when you retire, don't tell the XYL, whatever you do. You'll be in big strife. What you do is you get the XYL to get a job about 6 months before you retire, but make sure she goes to work before, and she doesn't know about that you're retired, so she goes to work all day and comes home and you work a bit later after, eh? Don't tell the XYL. Catch you later. M7NUV, VK60, we'll catch you later there, Gary.
1: Mike 7, November Uniform Victor. You're right there. I'm not quite retirement age. I'm only 52. Just recently passed me a foundation license, Graham, so pretty new to repeaters. I've still got a lot of radios at home, what go on, but yeah, these repeaters.

0: This is new to me. Well, I'll let you go, Graham. It's been a pleasure speaking to you. M7, November Uniform Victor, VK6RO. 73s, Graham. Take care, pal. We're clear.
1: Yeah, no worries. Thanks, Gary. Yeah, we'll catch you again. VK6RO, I'll disconnect. See you later.
0: Many fees, Graham. Bye-bye.

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0: mobile station. Not sure whether I'm got the call sign correct. I think it's Golf 6 Mike Hotel Foxtrot. This is Golf 4 Tango Golf Bravo. Name is Dave. Over. Okay, G6TGB. Might be wrong. Might have got the number wrong. But yeah, you got one letter right. It's Golf 6 Hotel Bravo Foxtrot, G6HBF. And yes, I'm, well, Static Mobile in at the north end of the World Peninsula. Lovely day today. Okay, back to you, Dave. Name's Alex at this end, G6HBF Mobile.
1: The fire coming up as you said your name. I think you said Alex there, but we're close enough, that's the thing. Not doing too bad there. But yeah, the name's Dave. I'm in Mansfield, Nottinghamshire. And we've just had a right good rainstorm. Never seen so much rain in months. But yeah, okay, being on the New Earl there. Same as I'm near Sherwood Forest, so we're not doing too bad there. But yeah, the call sign is Golf 4, Tango Golf Bravo, but I'm not bothered. I've had it a long while there, Alex, I think it were. So hope everything's okay on that side. We've not run too bad just lately. We had a shower in the night last night, but that's about it. Over.
0: Okay, G6HBF Mobile. Yeah, fine, Dave. No, you see, well, it's not raining here. I think we had a little bit earlier today, just a drizzle. We did get a fair old downpour overnight, from what I can see. I don't know what happened. I used to have a rain gauge in the garden, but it disappeared when there was a windy spell, and I've never found it. It's got to be in the garden somewhere, but no doubt one of these days it'll pop its head up. Probably when I'm ripping all the weeds out. That's the only thing that seems to have grown this year, really. I mean, it's been awful, really. I mean, everything's gone to seed so early and was turned brown and horrible. And, you know, you barely got a chance to see the flowers before they got too late. I don't know, so the timeout we've got, excuse me, with HubNet, I know they do say, you know, within about 3 minutes or something like that. I think my brain works in 3 minute cycles anyway, so I'm hoping I'm passing it back early enough. Yeah, I'm actually sitting on the prom, looking out over the seashore, and it's blue, nice blue. There are fluffy clouds around out towards the Isle of Man, but no, I think we're going to be alright. It's windy, quite windy though, and I can imagine it getting quite chilly later on this evening. Nice to have some cool rainy weather though for a change. That 2 months of being bombarded by 30 odd degrees is a bit too much for me. Back to you, Dave. G6HBF Mobile.
1: Okay, Dave, I think you just got that right. Most are set at 3 minutes. Repeaters are set at 4 minutes mostly, but it depends on the people that's got them. I've got a gateway here, sat here, that it's built up. With a Motorola transmitter there, and all the other gummage below that. But the radio I'm using is a FTM 6000 at the moment. But the unit itself is set to 3 minutes. That's all I get. So I set the radio to 3 minutes. Alex, yeah, you're making me jealous now. I should be on the East Coast near Skegness, but. That's been nipping over after Monday after I've had all the vampires taking the blood and everything from me. Over.
0: G6HBF Mobile. Yeah, I presume you mean the phlebotomist, I think they're called, aren't they? Yeah, I had one of those a couple of weeks back, and then I got a... It's always disconcerting, isn't it? You either don't hear anything at all, and you think, have they actually looked at it? You know, is everything all right? Or anyway, this time I got a text message saying come back for another one. Apologies, Dave. Back to you.
1: Okay. I'm glad you did that, because I like to do it. I don't like just sun switching and keying up, really. It's all right on D-Star, because, of course, you've got your call signs on D-Star flashing up on the transmitters every time. But this is a different system, isn't it? Yeah, it's... I've been over here for a few months now, and I should be back over there. So I think I'll be coming over here, stopping over in Mansfield, in the brick building for quite a while. And I think I've had enough living at the coast there during the summer. So not too bad. Yeah, I'd love to be sat there looking out at the prom. And you never know. That's the idea. I'm selling up at the coast. And I'm moving around, and then if I want, I can go on weekend trips or even days overnight and just jump in the car and have a good time roaming about the country a little bit, Alex. Over.
0: Yeah, okay, Dave. I'm presuming you're talking about a caravan, perhaps, on the East Coast. We had one when the kids were smaller. When I was younger as well, we had it parked up in the Yorkshire Dales for a long time, and had some good times, and at Anglesey on occasions. There's always been from the northwest. You might notice from my accent, I'm more Lancashire than Scouse, so even though I'm in a sort of Scousey sort of area. But yeah, enjoyed that sort of time, but it was one of those of its time, if you understand what I mean. You sort of grow out of it.

0: Seems like it took you a little longer than me. But yeah, good fun. I'm in a situation where I'm considering perhaps trying to get hold of a small caravan, a little two-berth or something that I can sort of tour around and do things like that. But I really haven't made my mind up about it, to be perfectly honest. You know, it can be quite expensive nowadays, can't it, to be doing that kind of thing. So, yes. Yeah, you were talking about the colostomy. Yeah, I was trying to finish off what I was saying. Well, let me just explain. I've got a dual band, well, quad band, Ocean mobile transceiver, and I've got the other one of the. You can have two displays and you'll receive two bands at the same time. And I thought I had it set on something that never ever came into, never sprung into life. The other one, but of course. It did at the end of my last transmission, and I can't remember how to change it. I might have to read the instruction manual. It's years since I've used this radio, but I thought I'll stick it in the car and there we go, shrug it up. I actually did it for that 145 Alive weekend, and yeah, it was worth doing. The only problem is I won't drive along and speak with the mic in my hand at the same time. I think that's pushing it a little bit. Whenever I do that, I try and use Echolink, which you've only got to press one button and, you know, you switch from CX to RX and jobs are good. Okay, back to you, Dave. Let's see what else we can knock for this. G6 HBF Mobile.
1: G4 TGB diving in there. Yeah, okay, on the quad band and radio. I wonder which number that one is. I've got one sat here in front of me, and all it's ever sat on is 70 megs. I don't use it for nothing else. I think it's the, is it 280 or 980 or something like that? It's the PL version. It's not the 10-meter one. It's the 270 cents, 6 meters and 70 megs. That's the one that I've got here. Had it quite a while. Never really used it, bought it... from Martin Lynch. They would say there was the P model out when I bought this, but now I've got the PL model, so they're good sturdy radios. I should use it more, but I've got too many, that's the trouble there. and on about forgetting, I'd forget even to switch the band. If it weren't for just pressing that one button, I'd be stuck. So I got stuck the other month. I've got the FTM 6000, as I said, and I forgot to have to put memories in when I cleared it, so I'm as bad as anybody else, over.
0: Yeah, G6HBF mobile. Yeah, it's, I know exactly what you mean by that. I've sort of made a shift in my mind that whatever I get these days, I want to be able to program it through the computer. Because I've got my head round that bit. Anyway, this is the KGUV950P, the P version. Do you say yours does 70 megs? Do you mean 70 cents? This one does, yeah, to be honest, it doesn't do 10 meters. It's the one that does 2, 70 cents, 4 meters and 6 meters. And you try and get an aerial to do all them. No such thing. So I've got an array of aerials in the back of the car, so if I need to use any of the others, I've got a way of doing it. But yeah, I've had it quite a few years, actually. A friend of mine had it, a guy from the Isle of Man, a G4 station, and, well, a GD4 station, and he decided he wasn't using it, and so I took that off his hands, and he sat in my shack for ages, not even connected to anything, because I've got a year 279 to blow as well. Which is in the shack. So then when this 145 Alive thing came, I thought, well, let's support it, let's put something in the car, let's go somewhere on a high spot and see what we can do. And that was the thinking behind it. But it's got me out and about a bit. And it's also nice to be able to come and sit on the farm and chat to people in Nottingham. Back to you, Dave. It's a great mobile.
1: Oh, copied there, no trouble at all.
0: Simply nothing. Back to you, Dave. It's great mobile.
1: Oh, copied there, no trouble at all. Yeah, the

0: and they're good little radio for anybody that wants more than 2 and 70. Yeah, it's I enjoy it. That's the main thing. So it's not too bad. But it's that name that keeps coming up, Wolfsung or whatever. How do you pronounce it? That was one of the main things there. But I love the hand grip. The microphone is marvellous. So it's a nice, good hand grip. That's what I like about it. I'm 80 years old, so I keep having to go and forgetting things. That's the only thing with it. Anyway, I better shoot off and let somebody else use it, and we'll get round. I'm sat here, and all I've got this one, the Gateway. It's only sat on Ubnet. It's not. I can go on others, but people can't get into me because I set it instead. Even the locals can't get into my Gateway. They keep trying, but they've got to come through Ubnet if they want to get on it over.
1: T6H Rest Mobile, yeah, I'm with you. Actually, no, I don't know whether this one doesn't do 10 metres. I thought it did when I first got it, to be honest, and I bought an aerial which does 10 metres, but it isn't 10 metres, it's doing 70 tens, 2 metres, 4 metres, and 6 metres. You know, which is a bit of a strange combination, but it's probably more usable because there are more. There's one or two 6 metre gateways beginning to pop up. We've got one fairly close to the repeater I'm using at the moment, is UB3RP from O'Neill Papa, which is located in Scotlandsdale, and there is a 6 metre gateway there. No, it's a repeater, I think, a direct repeater, you know, but a simplex one rather than a duplex. You can actually use these radios, I think, as a repeater. So, yeah, I agree with you. It's a cracking piece of kit. It's very, very sturdy. It's sort of bomb-proof, if you will. And it does a lot more than I ever used it for in reality. Perhaps I ought to read the manual again. That was the one downside I didn't like about it. The manual is really difficult to... Oh, that's interesting. GB3PM, that's what the other thing is connected to, which is obviously a 70-10 repeater. I'm sure you can hear it in the background. I don't know what GB3PN is. I think there's a lift on, actually, because one of the things I did do before I was chatting to you was I tried putting a call through one of the Isle of Man repeaters, because I used to live over there, and he brought it up. Nobody answered me. They never ever do. I don't think there's anybody there that can. No, there are. There are quite a few amateurs on the island, but I don't think any of them use repeaters, a bit like here. Right, I'll pass it back to you, Dave, for a final, and I'll do the same myself. I think it's about time to go and get a cup of coffee. G6HBF Mobile. Back to you, Dave.
0: I've copied nicely coffee again there. But, yes, you can use it as a repeater if you've got another, well, they say a little handset, but it's got to be a Wolfsung again. I don't know if you can do it with any other, but I've read it and thought about it before I did this Gateway. I've only had this Gateway running for about 2 weeks now, I think, and it's for me, just to spread around and all that, so not for the locals and that. I've got other stuff for that. But, yeah, it's a nice, good, solid stuff, and I don't think there's any troubles coming to it. But, yeah, they've got quite a few on 6, but I go on me 7300. I've got that, and I go on 4 metres as well with that as well, so I can use over. This is mostly set on 4 metres, this Wolfsung thing, so I've got 4 metre antennas, 2 of them, so I'm okay there. Anyhow, you have a good time over there on the West Country. And by the way, just before you go, I wonder if you know Tony on the Isle of Wight. Isle of Man, sorry. The Isle of Man. I spoke to him. We speak to him on D-Star. He's on D-Star quite a lot, but he does come on here odd times. Anyhow, 7-3s, I'm waffling. We'll catch you another time. 7-3s, G4, TGB. Handing it back for any ribbons.
1: 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Mobile. Not sure about the Tony. I do remember, I used to be in

0: Alaman Amateur Radio Club, but 15 or so years since I left, so you know, it may or may not be someone who was active at the time, but the name sort of rings a bell. If you give me a call sign, I might stand a bit. You don't remember names, it's call signs that you remember. I know I've had this before, you know, people said, do you not remember my name? Well, no, if you tell me your call sign, I'll remember that. It's like my wife, she always used to remember people's dog's names, but she never knew the person's name. But I think there's some sense in that one, actually. Back to you, Dave. Very final, and I'm definitely gone, unless called. G6HPF Mobile.
1: Okay. By the way, I only have mine on one band. Two bands is a bit too much when you've got three more other radios running at the same time. So mine's on one band and it's staying on one band. I've tried looking through the menu and it is a good menu on the line. They've done a good one online now, so you'll be able to look through them and get through them and do it that way. 7-3 then, enjoy the sunshine and it's just breaking out here, but it's full of clouds in the sky. 7-3s.
0: Hang on a minute. 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I was looking a couple of weeks back and I could only find a photocopy, if you will, of the printed manual, which I don't find mega helpful. There's an online one. Do me a favour, would you? My email address is my call sign, g6hbs@mail.com, mail.com, and I'm on QRZ. So if you want to, if you fancy sending me a link for that, I'd appreciate it. Or if you can remember what it is now, I could write it down. G6HBS Mobile.
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2: M0SES, yeah, hi Paul, how are you doing? Sitting here in front of the computer, trying to find some DX. So what have you been up to today, M0SES?
1: Okay, Simon, good afternoon. G0CDX returning. Haven't been up in the shade. I don't know what HF conditions are like, but I'll take it. They're not that good from what you just said. They were quite good yesterday and the day before. Quite a few people that I know that had working a bit of FDA were doing all right with it, including myself. But I think it's gone a little bit on the quiet side today, from judging from what you said earlier on over WhatsApp. Been out down to Stockton-on-Tees. We bought some nice fresh cod off of a fishmonger down there. And just had a wander around. I bought a new T-shirt, but it's too small for me. I shouldn't be so fat. So that's going back. But other than that, we had a coffee and I had a Cornish pasty, and Denise, my wife, she had a little cupcake. So I'll tell you what, though, it absolutely tipped it down while we were there. We had to stand in the doorway for about 20 minutes while it absolutely hammered it down. We've left the bleeding umbrella in the car. It's been a nice afternoon anyway. We were going to go in the sports car, but in the end, because it was looking a bit wet, we went in my car. And then on the way back, the warning light come on for a puncture. So I've got that to deal with now, Simon. But I know which one it is. It's just a matter of getting it down to a tyre place and letting them sort it out. Other than that, not a lot. What have you been up to? Have you worked anything? And how's that new meter working? Back to you, G0CDX. Oh, by the way, how's the wife?
0: Okay.
2: M0SES, well, what can I say? Less Cornish pasties equals smaller shirt. Well, keep the one you've got and diet into it, Paul. rain here, no. It's been cloudy, although it's brightened up now. It's nice and cool, though. It's about 21 degrees, so that's good. FT8, everyone can switch off now. Kenya. I worked stationed in Kenya, worked at a station in USA on whatever band that was. I'll have to have a look. Station in Greece, Germany, Italy. That's sort of all I've done really on it. I've just been swapping between bands and the two different antennas. And I left while I went.

0: have some food. I left it on 17 meters, and I didn't see anything. I didn't see any good DX come up during the period I was away. But looking on the cluster, I see that station in Italy is working, or was working, Brazil. So I guess it's possible. Obviously don't know what type of antenna they've got and how much power they're running. Yeah, punctures. I haven't had one for a while, touch wood. I don't have a spare. I don't know whether you do. I've got one of these sort of like a puncture repair kit things in the back of my car. But yeah, thankfully I haven't had one for a while, so I'm guessing it must be a slow puncher you've got. Otherwise you'd have been, you would be talking to me on the radio, sat at the side of a road waiting to be covered. The last puncture I had was actually on the slip road on the M25. And somebody actually had to come and tow me off the M25 and took me, what did he do? I think he managed to put enough air in it to tow me basically to the nearest quick fit where I got it replaced, but that was a company car. And the wife's, yeah, much better, thank you. She's been signed off this week, but she'll be back to work next week. And the meter is good. Yeah, I'm loving it, actually. It's great. I stupidly put the... I inserted it in the wrong place because I've got so many leads that I put it in the wrong place. I put it after the ATU and wondered why it wasn't actually reading the correct tune. But anyway, I've sorted that out this morning and it's working all good. So there we go, F0SCS.
1: Radio Simon, M0SCS, G0CDX returning. Yeah, it sounds like you've got the meter working nicely now, so all good. When you said you worked Kenya, I think not yesterday, the day before, I worked in a place called Chad, Charlie Hotel Alpha Delta. I have heard of it before, but that's not a million miles from Kenya, somewhere in Africa. So I was quite pleased with that one. And Brazil, I seem to be able to work Brazil quite easily. It seems to be the most easiest place in South America to work. I just think there's so a lot. I think it's a bit like Brazil is like the South American country of Europe being Italy. There's just there to a penny, the Brazilians, to work, if you know what I mean. But he's a nice one to get in your room, get in your logbook. And any of them South American countries are good to get in the logbook. I think anything outside of Europe is great, especially the way conditions are. Nice one with Kenya. I've worked Kenya as well, but it's been a few months since I've worked in the Kenya. Nice place to go for an holiday. Used to be called Rhodesia, I think, Kenya, or was it Zimbabwe? I'm not really sure, but we've been out to South Africa, but I haven't been to Kenya, but my sister went there, and she did safari out there, which we did in South Africa. I don't know if you've done a safari, but a little bit better than going to the London Zoo, Simon. Other than that, we've got some really nice cod down in Stockton Market. I think we got a kilo for just over a kilo, actually, just for £20 with no skin on it. It was just really nice fat bit of cod. They'll give us, four portions each. So plenty there to last us a month or two. Denise has already put it in the freezer. Good to hear that the wire's getting on the mend, mate. And I'll pass it back to you for a time out. G0CDX.
0: M0SCS. No one in my household likes fish apart from me. I'd eat it all day long. So very nice, yeah. I haven't had a cotton chips. I haven't had the cotton chips in ages. So, yeah, I really must get down the chip shop and get some. But, yeah, I guess you probably steam it or bake it or something. So, yeah, very tasty. Yeah, I've been listening on FTA on 12 metres, and I've just flipped over to 17 to see if I'm picking up anything interesting, but not much at the moment. So I'll just leave it run for a bit. I did look on, PSK Reporter. I was heard in Japan, quite a reasonable signal. So it's possible, and if they're hearing me, then, you know, I should be capable of working somebody. And it looks like another Kenyan station has popped up as well on, where's that, on 17. Yeah, so I'll just keep my eye on it and see what I can work. The PSK report is quite good, isn't it? So it shows you exactly who can hear you, and not only that, how strong they can hear you, which is the main thing. I think it was something like about minus 14, so not a bad signal, really. And yeah, I worked at a station earlier. It was like minus 24. So yeah, I'm guessing the antenna's doing a quite reasonable job, but only in certain directions, Paul. M0SCS.
1: Quick question. Are you also using Grid Tracker, Simon? Go ahead.
0: M0SCS, yes, I've got it. We had a conversation a while ago, and you talked me through how to set it up, and it is, it is running there. So what I'm seeing on Grid Tracker, is that everything that has been heard? I'm assuming that is the plots of all the stations that my station hears. Is that right, Paul? Over.
1: Well, check at the moment, so I can't look at things and say, but if you look to the right, top sort of right of the Grid Tracker, you'll see all the bands here with the little red lines. The ones with the longer red lines are the bands to be on. It's telling you that these are busy bands, or the propagation is good on those bands. So if you look, you probably see like 6 and 4. There's no red line at all. And maybe 12, 15, 20, there's longer red lines. Can you see that, Simon? Because that is a really good indication on what sort of signals are coming through. Go ahead.
0: M0S, yes. Yeah, I'm looking at it now, Paul, and I hadn't actually realised what that was. And to be honest with you, I have it running. I fire it up, and then I go away and look at something else. It disappears into the background, and I don't really pay too much attention to it. But, yes, it's, at the moment, 20 has got the longest red lines, followed by 17, and everything else is virtually nothing. So I'll keep an eye on that. That's a good tip. But, yeah, as far as all these other settings are concerned on Grid Tracker, I don't really know what they do, to be fair. I've not played with it that much. But is it possible from Grid Tracker to click on a station, and then it will automatically put out a CQ call to that station? Does that work like that, Paul, or not? Over.
1: No, you can do that with the FTA settings, but what you can do with Grid Tracker, you can have a typing QSO using Grid Tracker. I'd have to be in my shack to walk you through it, but I've done it with a few other stations to test it, and it does work. You've both got to be on Grid Tracker. And it, you can have a, you can see a station on your sort of, on your grid tracker. You see all these little balloons, which tells you which station is which. Or if you might not be on that screen, you might be on a different screen. But I need to sort of walk you through it, really, Simon. Or if you might not be on that screen, you might be on a different screen, but I need to sort of walk you through it really, Simon.

0: 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Transmit, and it will call that particular station that you're looking at. So if you're looking down the stations that are in green on the left, any one of them you want to work, you just double click on it and then press transmit, Simon, if that all makes sense. Go ahead.
1: Zero SCS. I understand you can double click on a station. I'm actually using JTDX because on that program it actually shows you or tells you the country, it shows you the call sign and tells you the country of origin, which, unless I'm mistaken, WJTX doesn't do unless there's a setting that you can change. So it does actually show you straight away. Talking just worked into Morocco. What's the report there? Report received -8 into Morocco, so I guess that's not too bad, Paul. M0SCS.
0: Yeah, -8 is not bad. You probably won't work many stations that are, but that you're receiving them at -16 and above, like 18, 20. 22. So I think you said you worked someone at -24. That's exceptional. I've never worked someone at -24. On the grid tracker, I don't know if with the software that you're using for FTA, but on the grid tracker, if you look at the top right-hand side, you'll see the call sign of the station that you're working, and it'll have underneath its country of origin and how many miles or kilometres it is from you. I don't know if you've got that. I don't know if that works on your FTA, what you're using, but if you're using the WSJTX stuff that you get out of the grid tracker, it marries up and gives you the country of origin and also mileage. Back to you, Simon. Go ahead.
1: M0SCS, well, I'm no longer working in, but at the bottom right-hand side on Grid Tracker, it says New QSO, Charlie, November 8, November Sierra, and it's got 17 metres FTA, and it says 12 metres FTA as well. But, yeah, it doesn't give me any other information, so maybe that only appears if I'm using the WJTX. But, yeah, just answer this quick question. On the WJTX, can you change it so that you can actually see the country of origin rather than having to work out where they are? Because I'm not very good at that, Paul. M0SCS.
0: As far as I know, WSJTX software will only give you the call sign. But when you've got the WSJTX loaded up on your screen and Grid Tracker, the Grid Tracker will then give you the country of origin. So with the two of them, you get the information that you're talking about. I'll send you a couple of pictures of mine, and then you can see what I'm on about, where it comes up with the country of origin. I think if you look at the Japan contact, I did actually show you the name of the country and also the mileages there as well. So maybe it might be better for you to switch to the WSJTX software there, Simon. 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
1: M0SCS. Yeah, I've just fired it up now. I'll have a look, but presumably it requires that I work somebody to get that information. Is that right, Paul? Over.
2: Rick.
0: Stand by the brakes.

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1: G0CDX from M9LQA Mobile. Good afternoon there, gentlemen. Just been listening to your conversation there. I'm quite an avid fan of FT8 myself. And I run in the same software that you were running there, the WSJTX. And yeah, mine comes up with in the CQ box, and it comes up with the country and the mileage in the box there. Back to you.
0: Okay. Well, it should do, shouldn't it? We're both running the same software. But nice to work you there, mobile. Over to you, Simon. I'll just send you that picture. If you look at the left-hand picture, Simon, and expand here, at the top you can see where it says Japan, mileage and all that. That's what you get when you double-click on the green side on your WSJTX software there, Simon. Go ahead.
2: M0SCS, yeah, afternoon to the other station. You must be the other FT8 fan then. I'm just putting your leg. Yeah, sorry, I think now that, yeah, on the top right-hand corner under where it says Grid Track 2, the name of the station was flashing, and the mileage, the distance. So, yeah, I can see that now. I've just gone back to WJTX and double-clicked on a station. And yes, it's actually different. That is coming up with the country, but not the distance for some reason. So there is a difference between the two. M0SCS, back to you, Paul.
0: If try another station, Simon. Just double clicking on their. Even if you know the country, and then have a look on the grid track what it says there. I can't remember if it doesn't give you the mileage unless you work them, but I thought it did. The mobile station, the name's Paul, and QTH is County Durham. Do you want to take it over? I think it's M9 something, and then pass it to Simon, which is M0SCS, around to you, G0CDX in the group.
1: 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Name is Chris Desai, Charlie Hotel, Romeo, India, Sierra. And I am currently just on the Manchester Ring Road, not far from Stockport, heading towards Droylsden. Lorry driver here. I was listening to the two of you chatting there, and being an avid user and fan of FT8 there, and running the same software as yourself, I thought that I'd just I'll jump on in there and say, yeah, mine does the same. It actually shows the mileage and the country before I've even clicked to work them in. M0 didn't quite catch the suffix off you there, Paul. Well, I'll pass it around to you. I'm sure you said his name was Simon there, yeah? Around to you, Simon, from M9LQA Mobile in the group.
2: From M0SCS, yeah, afternoon, Chris. Trust you well. And, yeah, thanks for the input. And, yeah, you're right, Paul. I double-clicked on another station, and, yeah, exactly the same information came up. So I can see the stations in Bulgaria, 1,304 kilometres away. So yeah, it does appear that it's identical. But yeah, I've experimented with both, and the reason I started with JTDX is because when I first tried to set this up, I had all sorts of problems, and I couldn't get the one that you used to work, where

0: this one seemed to be a bit easier to set up, but I've got them both running now, so I can just pick and change. But yeah, I was going to say to you, Paul, I've got the grid tracker running. I've also got Station Master installed, which I use all the time for my logging, and to the mapping software on that. If you're running FT8, it will actually sort of do a similar map as what you see on Grid Tracker. It's actually quite nice, actually. So you see the whole globe. You can zoom in and out and see who's working who all over the world. It's a bit more busy. It's got loads all over the place, but I'll send you a picture of it in a minute. But, yeah, all good. So looks as though looking at Grid Tracker, 15 metres is actually a bit more open now, so I think I'll have a change and see if I can work any stations on there. Round to you, Paul, M0SCS.
1: 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Well, if you look on a Grid Tracker, what I was telling you about the where all the stations are, the 20 metres, the 17, the 15, so on and so on. Just below there, it's got written RX calls and QSO. If you click on the square with the numbering of QSO, the blue square, it'll give you a logbook, mate. Try that. You might find that interesting. I've worked somewhere in a region of just under 1,000 stations, but I don't anymore. Well, I don't often put out a CQ call these days. I'm more often than not, I'm monitoring. If I see a country I'd like to work, like Japan, I'm on it. If it's like Italy, I don't even bother. The only time I put out a CQ call is just to test sometimes that it's all working good there, Simon. Yeah, it's all good fun, mate. And you can change that the mileage from kilometres to miles. I can't remember how now, but it's somewhere there in the settings. You should have the band on auto. If you have a look at my settings on that picture that I sent you, perhaps try and mirror that, Simon. Chris, nice to work you up there in, I think you said you was on the A6 or heading down to Woolstock from Manchester, which is the old A6, takes you through Hazel Grove. Years since I've been down that way, but I, like you, in a different life, I was a truck driver before I become a cab driver in London. I now live in County Durham. But, yeah, nice to work with you, Chris. Simon, I'm out tonight. I'm going out to play some snooker. So can I leave you with Chris and duck out at this point? But good to work here, and I'll catch up with you soon. But nice to have a little chat with you there, Simon. Chris, nice to run into you, mate. Have a good day, and get parked up before your taco runs out. Round to you, Chris, I believe. M9, I can't remember. M9, blah, blah, blah, G0CDX, 73 to Bovia, just listening once round before disappearing.
2: Yeah, G0CDX from M9LQA Mobile. Yeah, awesome, nice one. I hope you have a nice, fantastic evening there this evening. And yeah, it's nice to work you as well for the first time. It's always nice to work new people. I'm going to duck out and all and see my 73, so I'm trying to navigate a bit of heavy traffic. Eyes in the back of my head wouldn't go amiss at this time of day there, and yeah, you would all know that yourself if you've done what I do. 7, awesome to work you as well. 7, I bid you both a good evening, and this is M9LQA clearing down. 73s, lads.
0: Zero SCS for the final. Yeah, cheers, Chris. Nice to work you. And, yeah, sounds maybe you're going out of coverage range. And, yeah, I clicked on that QSOs. It's

0: 2028. Well, that's rubbish. There's no way that's correct. I don't know where it's got that information from. Probably about 30 at the most, I reckon. But it's brought up a list, which is quite interesting, but there aren't 2028 on that list. It's probably, I don't know, maybe about 50. So that, where it's got that number from, I don't really know, unless that's a number of QSOs I've ever made in my life. That sounds more likely, but that would include mainly voice. But yeah, there are a number of stations on here. Yeah, probably 30 or 40 that is actually showing. But so what that 2029, it says now it's gone up one. Yeah, what that is actually indicating, I'm not sure, Paul. M0SCS, 73s to you and to Chris.
1: Yeah, okay, I'm not sure about the 2000 and blah, blah, blah. But the 2029 is probably how many times you've made a contact, and that's your logbook of the contacts that you made. If you look at the very top one, it'd probably be the last contact that you worked. So, and if you look down, you'll probably say, oh yeah, I worked that one. So I don't know what the 2000 is though, mate. I ain't got a clue. Maybe that needs resetting. I don't know how to reset that, but I haven't really gone it, because mine is, I've got 1,000 contacts on mine, and that's right, it's about right, or oh, just under 1,000, 980 odd, I think. So I'm about to go over the 1,000 mark of QSOs on FTA. I bet there's people stairs for you. Said kid. All right, Simon, have a good evening, and I'll catch up with you soon, mate. Nice to hear you, and yeah, keep playing with the FTA. You click on it all and have a look, see what you think. You might find something that I don't know about. 73 for now, G0CDX.
0: M0SCS, yeah, I'll have a look at that. But yeah, looking at that logbook statistics, you can filter it by mode. So I think I had it on all, and I've now filtered it to FTA only. Yeah, so it's just showing those. It was actually showing, under mixed mode, it was showing everything. So I'm guessing that's where that comes from. Cheers for now, Paul. Catch up with you later. M0SCS clear.

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MW0 RC Portable. 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
0: Much appreciate there, just trying the FD3 onto the new gateway that I set up the other day, and thanks for the audio check, over.
1: No problem at all, yeah, it's sounding good. You're probably sounding better than me, because I'm coming in via Wires X, or Wires F rather, so yeah, I might sound a bit digitised if you're coming through on the analog side, but yeah, you're sounding crystal clear to me anyway, so no problem at all. 73s.

0: M6BBY, yeah, the station wanting a report. You're coming in to me, fully quieting. Calls M6BBY, Ian, QTH Doncaster, South Yorkshire, over.
1: Yeah, okay, and thanks very much there. Name's Dave at this end. Not too far away, we're in Mansfield, but it doesn't matter what distance it is. I'm only sat about 2 foot away from the gateway, and it sounds as though it's doing quite well for the job. Running through, same as say, an FT3D, and enjoy setting it up and all that. So, still can't get locals to use to it, but I think they've got to go through UpNet to get into it. Over.
0: QSL there, Dave. Yeah, I'm just coming in through GV3, Papa Mike. It's not too far away from me, I don't believe. Yeah, okay. Yeah, had a cousin lived in Mansfield. She unfortunately passed away a few years ago. But yeah, the family are from there. We used to go up and visit many years ago.

0: local pub was called the Rufford Arms, Dave. I'm not sure if you know it or not. Over.
1: I'll copy this. I think we spoke while I was at the coast. Not too sure about that, because I've got a lodge over at Burley Marsh there. Hopefully going back next week after me. All the blood tests as usual. Yes, well, that's on Rufford Arms. Rufford Arms is on the Chesterfield side of the Mansfield Arm on the other side, not too far from the Kingsmill Hospital. In fact, it's less than a mile away from where I am at the moment. So I'm near the Sir John Cockle, if ever you remember that one, over.
0: Yep, okay there, Dave. Yeah, I think we did actually on the QSO. Yeah, they were actually on Chesterfield Road, about maybe what, 3/4 of a mile from the Rufford Arms. And then a brother John, he lives further along, is it? I can't remember the name of the place now. Still in Mansfield, but I can't remember the name. It's a long while ago. Anyway, yeah, you're coming through great, Dave. No problem at all, I say. Really nice signal and, yeah, great audio. So it's doing really well. Right, I'm going to make a move, Dave. I was just going to close down and I heard your call out and the other station come back. So I thought I'll call back and let you know you're coming in this way, 100%. He's doing a great job, Dave. Over.
1: Much appreciated there, Ian. Yeah, it's, I'm hoping it started sunshine again here. We've had a right thunderstorm twice. We've just finished one here, so now I thought I'd give the FT3 a running out. I'm usually on the FTM 6000 there, so it's my one of my favourites radios there, but much appreciate the return of the call there, and you never know, we might be on. I'm going hopefully, probably Monday, to the coast again, so I don't know where you're knocking about, on what frequencies. I'm on all the digital ones there, D-Star, C4FM and the lot. I shan't be taking this one with me, but I still have playing Nubnet there. Thanks again, Ian. G4TGV, signing with G6. Where are we? I've lost it. I've got mixed up there. Anyhow, it's to you, Ian. Over to you. 7-3s.
0: G4TGB M6PVY. Okay there, Dave. Yeah, I'm mainly, Dave, to be honest, it's not often I use analog. I do use D-Star and DMR. 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I've been on D-Star, I think it's about 14 years now, Dave. So, yeah, I use the Digimodes more than analog, to be honest. I do enjoy it, to be honest, with you. Okay there, Dave. Well, yeah, hopefully catch up with you again. Yeah, enjoy your trip out there. And I should be around on Monday. Probably monitoring this a little while and then off onto the Digimodes. They quite enjoy it. I had no choice, Dave, a few years ago, as a local idiot, but it seems to have, disappeared now, so, which is a good thing, because we can all use analog again in the local area, which is great. Okay, Dave, well, I wish you 73s, have a great day there. We had a thunderstorm about an hour ago, half an hour of rain, and that was it, but it's still quite muggy. Anyway, have a great day, Dave, and hopefully catch you soon. Take care. 73 M6PBY, listening briefly then, off and clear, QRT.
1: Okay, there, Peter. Ian, sorry, I'm looking at the deer. Got it in front of my nose. But when you get to 80 years old, it starts drifting a little bit. Yeah, that's the going and seeing Grace Kegness on D-Star there. We're big friends over there. Anyhow, you take care. Catch you later then. G4DGB signing.
0: G4DGB, Mike 6, Papa Bravo Yankee. Okay there, Dave. Well, have a great time. And, yeah, my address, my email's good on QRZ. If you let me know which reflector you're using on D-Star, and I'll call in and have a chat with you. Okay, Dave, 73. Take care.
1: 73, catch you later.

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1: Yeah, hello, Mark. I'm just pulling up in the drive. How's it going, G4ZWH?
0: Yeah, hello, mate. Oh, good timing then. Yeah, it's going well, thank you. Just cooking dinner here. Not heard an awful lot of activity on the box. Thought I'd give a shout out to the one person that seems to be monitoring 24/7. Wonder where you've been, Robert, and how your week is unfolding. Wednesday is hump day, isn't it? Named after the camel's hump, I'm told. Because once you're over it, you're over the hump and you're sort of downhill the other side. Not named after an activity or ambition, as I had led to believe previously. Anyway, rambling on. How's you, GD5MUP?
2: Could I just jump the gap and pop in for a quick question for Rob, and then you can get on with your QSA. Is that okay, Mark?
0: Always nice to hear your voice, Dave. Go ahead.
2: Yeah, you too. Evening, Mark. Evening, Rob. Your four band, I think it's a Quansheng. I'm not quite sure. Might be a Quansheng or it might be a Baofeng. The four band, you say it does 10 meters, and I wonder what mode of emission it is. I'm going to guess it's just FM. Am I right in saying that, Rob? Over.
1: Yeah, hello, Dave. Yeah, I'm on it now, actually. It's the Quansheng. It's the TK11, I think it is, the model number. Tango Kilo 11. Got it from Moonrakers. Yeah, it does out of the box. It does 10, 6, 2 and 70 on FM. I think it's FM only. I think it does receive on AM and SSB, but I'm pretty sure TX is FM only. Not 100% sure on that, but I've not actually... There's like 100 menus, and I've only seen three of them so far, if you know what I mean. Back to you, Dave.
2: Well, that's perfect for what I'm going to tell you then. The repeaters were coming in from Europe this morning on 29, 600, 610, 20, 30, 40, etc. And they were booming in. Really good propagation this morning coming in from Europe. So it's one thing that you might want to consider... just having a quick poke around on and see whether or not you can get some good contacts. You will need a 10-meter. It's one thing that you might want to consider just having a quick poke around on and see whether or not you can get some good contacts. You will need a 10-meter.

0: radio is one of the ones that claims to do up to 10 watts, up to being the key detail. I'm sure it probably manages like a strong six or seven, I would have thought, but I don't know. I've not measured it yet. But to answer your questions, Mark, yeah, I'm actually on duty. I just went to pick up the kit bag. There's a few of us now. We've got a few new members. So whilst I was at work today, someone had it, and now I've got it back. But it's been quite busy recently. Lots of jobs. So if you hear the buzzer go, I'll be off like a flash. I had one yesterday come in as a cardiac arrest, but thankfully it wasn't. But it's amazing, actually, because some of these jobs, they're quite far away, and I don't have blue lights, but I still managed to get there first. So that's kind of like the whole point of us. But other than that, there's not much going on this side, Mark. Just same old, same old. Where are we off to? We're off to Caston next week, so that should be nice. Looks like the weather's on the turn, but I'd sooner take rain than that 35 degrees, because at least you can put a coat on when it's raining and still do stuff. Back to you, Mark.
1: Cardiac arrest, blimey, that sounds awfully clinical and serious. Do you do CPR for that, or have you got anything more theatrical, like those two shiny plates with a three-phase power supply on the other end, or have you got something maybe intravenous? But you probably wouldn't do that, would you? Be interested to know there, mate. It's pretty much a closed book to me, so any detail there, whatever you can supply, gratefully received. While you were speaking with the old man of Kent there, I just had a quick browse for TK11 Quan Chang, and crikey, it's the Honda Civic Type R of radios, isn't it? They sort of started designing it, and they weren't quite sure when they were going to stop. Wow, it looks like you can do anything with it. Anything from banging in nails to, I don't know. Is it from Ann Summers? fascinating. It says dual band. I'll have to go and read the specs fully. But looks interesting. On this side, not an awful lot happening. Of course, weather has turned. We are three days into practice week for the Manx GP / Classic TT. The island is alive with a slow trickle of visitors. There's hardly anyone here. And the practice sessions are fragmented and postponed because of the weather. It's been absolutely atrocious. Sorry, quick pip, hang on. Yeah, so yesterday was completely cancelled. Today, daytime was a contingency they were going to use from Monday's festivities, because that got curtailed due to a red flag. And we were going to have the roads open so people can actually get home from work. They've been closed since 12:30, and they were going to shut again at 6 or 6:30, but they've called it off because of rain coming in this evening. And in true form, it's a lovely evening. It's sunshine. There's no midges about. It's just absolutely lovely. Parts of the circuit are obviously wet, and there's no marshals about. They've gone home. So, yeah, what have we got here? 15 degrees and dry, Robert. Back to you, G4ZWHGD5MUP.
2: Yeah, okay, Mark. Yeah, I'll tell you what, though. The TK11, whatever it's called, does seems quite good. I've used it quite a few times recently. I've been quite impressed with it. That antenna on top, if you look at the antenna, it almost looks like a satellite phone as well, which I find quite funny. I guess it's a cat pat, isn't it? For 10 metres, I would imagine. But that is the stock antenna. It seems relatively okay. I mean, for the price, can't go wrong. The battery seems to last forever. The reason I wouldn't normally bother saying cardiac arrest, but heart attack isn't quite the right thing to say, because cardiac arrest is tend to be not breathing with that one, dead, basically. We've got the portable version of what you see in the films when they stay clear

0: them with Harry. But you've probably seen them like in sports centres or in shopping centres. You see them on the wall, the defibs. We carry one of those and carry medical oxygen so we can breathe for them with the... I'm trying not to use too many technical terms, but you can, you've got like a face mask and a little bag on the side you can breathe for them. Bagging them, as it's called. Anyway, yeah, hopefully no dramatic calls this evening. It's quite an adrenaline dump when you're just going from job to job. But I'm off next week, so I've got the kit bag this week, and then somebody else will get it next week. You just pass it around like a hot potato. But other than that, not much to report, really, Mark. It's all much of a muchness. I've just picked up the network radio just to give it a test. I've not used it for a while. Just thought it'd give it a warm up. Anyway, back to you, Mark, G4ZWH.
1: Yeah, all noted, Rob. FYI, I thought you changed rigs because the audio is very, very, very low. You're probably down to about sort of 20% of what you were on the previous over. I've had to go and turn the volume up and put the thing dangerously close to my head so I can make you out. So it's very, very low is the key takeaway there. But yeah, all very good. Anyway, listen, I don't want to keep you too long. I know you've just arrived home and you've probably got the car to unpack and various things and bits and pieces going on. And Nikki's just come home as well. She's been feeding the horses. She's going through the sheep dip. And I'm in charge of dinner. It's just a pie tonight. Chicken, ham and leek pie from our favourite farm shop. And complete cop-out, going to do chips and beans with it, being lazy. So anyway, don't hold it too long. I'll put it to you for a final, mate. Lovely to hear you. And we'll catch up in due course, no doubt. Back to you, Rob.

0: Mark. I'll talk it up a bit for now then. I've been having reports of low audio for a while actually on this one, and I've not been able to work out quite where in the link something's gone wrong, but something obviously has gone awry somewhere. Okay, anyway, we did curry for dinner this evening, and I had to do two curries for the first time because the missus and Bella both have a korma, and I have a proper curry, you know, one that's actually spicy. So I have to cook them separately now. Anyway, have a good evening. Thanks for the call. And I'll catch you soon, I'm sure. 7-3 for now, G4ZWH.
1: You're still very, very quiet. I can hear you talking it up a little bit, but it's not making a difference. It's as though the radio is fighting you and adjusting the level so they remain quiet. I can send you the WAV recordings. I've got a box here running that captures everything, if you're that interested. No bother. Okay, on the curry, that made me smile. Yesterday we had a healthy dinner, basically just a vegetable stir fry, and the local shop had a new sauce in. It's branded by Wagamama. There's, you know, slowly the big corporate side of the world is infiltrating the Isle of Man. But the Wagamama stir fry sauce of choice yesterday was something called firecracker. And I don't know whether it was the sauce or the fact that I threw in probably a cup or a big handful of garlic, which was to blame for the ensuing turbulence that is still with me now. So, yeah, good on you for the curry, mate. G4ZWH, GD5MUP. Take care, mate.
0: Yeah, it might have been a bit of everything. Garlic is known to do that. All right, yeah, thanks. I'll have a little look at the audio. No idea what's going on there. Anyway, 7-3, all the best, G4ZWH.
2: No roasted garlic with that ham, was it ham and leek? I can't remember. Chicken ham and leek pie? Sounds nice though, Mark. Nice to hear you. 7-3 to you. Rob, yeah, there's quite a nice.

0: quite a nice following on that radio that you've got. I'm just reading up on it, and some of the reviews, people are very happy with what they've got. So look after it. Yeah, sounds good. It's only 5 watts on the 10-meter band. VHF and UHF give you 10, but with the 10-meter band and probably 11-meter band as well and 6 meters, you're restricted to 5 watts, but hey, it doesn't matter. If propagation's good, you get out on 5 watts QRP, can't you? 73 Rob, G0OMK.
1: Yeah, it's. I'm still getting used to it, actually, Dave. But it seems good. I'm still learning how to use it all. One of the other good things is it's got a proper dual watch thing or dual receive, so I can listen to 2 repeaters at once. You know, like in the old-fashioned ones, it would if it listened to one, the audio from the other one would stop. This one actually just, you know, if I have it on 2 repeaters and people are talking at once, it just merges both the audios, which is a bit odd. But yeah, it's I can't remember the correct word for it. But anyway, yes, a full dual watch. Anyway, yeah, good stuff. Right, I'm going to go because I need to sort myself out in case a job comes in. I'll let you fill in the blanks, but I need to go disappear for a few minutes. Have a good evening, 73G4ZWH.
0: No worries, Rob. Enjoy and catch up with you real soon. G4ZWH, G0OMK. Cheers.

0: Just a quick one for you, Dave. GED5MUP.
1: Yeah, guten Tag.
0: Was that a German good morning, or was it a reference to the character in an Austin Powers film, who I can't remember right now? Was it Fräulein Guten Tag? I don't know. Anyway, regardless, have you got anything up for 80, Dave, I wonder? I'm just asking because the furthest contact I think I've had on 80 has been various places over in the US. But a couple of days ago, I got up fairly early and I just switched on the radio and I heard ZL coming in fairly strong as well, which was a complete new one on me. So I wonder if you've got anything up for 80, Dave. Over.
1: Yeah, just quickly, I think Guten Tag is good day. So it can mean pretty much anywhere during the day. Guten Morgen is morning, isn't it, I think? Yeah. Yeah, I've got 80 capabilities, and it works really, really well. Depends on what time you're talking. Lately, I've been up really early, actually, sort of like 6:30, quarter to 7, we'll say early. What time were you looking at there, Mark?
0: Really early. I can tell you haven't got horses. No, Nikki is usually awake by 5, and like a freshly born scorpion, she reaches full venom levels in about 12 seconds of hatching. So she's pottering around by 5:30 usually, and I'm a little bit on the tail end of that. So I think about 5:45, maybe as late as 6 a.m., Dave, but it's fairly unusual. Fairly unusual. Top end of 80 meters. You normally get a couple of guys on there that I bump into. Andy, M0CHK, towards the top end there, and he's got a couple of regulars. They do the Breakfast Club, and I've joined them a couple of times, but it sort of petered off during the summer. But I do frequent there during the winter. But I was absolutely gobsmacked. I had to check I was on the right band when I heard ZL that strong. Yeah, it could have been a wind-up, obviously, but you know what I mean?
1: Could have been a wind-up, but probably no. The bands are unpredictable. I've worked the States on 40 meters, but it has to be good propagation, and it has to be a certain time of the year, depending. 80 meters, I'm trying to think the furthest I've ever contacted on 80. I work into Europe, no problem. I can't say I've ever heard ZL. I haven't heard VA on 80. I haven't heard any of the kind of the Asian countries or anything like that. It's mainly for the times that I'm actually on, not surprising really, that I get just the Europe-bound stuff. But yeah, it's a little bit out of my time remit. Mark, and no, I haven't got horses.
0: Oh, that's easily arranged. Would you like a couple? I'll pay the postage. No, that's okay, mate. No worries at all. I know you're a bit more of a night owl than I am. I'm usually post-Bovril and horizontally polarized by around about 2200. As a consequence, I get up fairly early. Anyway, no, just thought I'd put it out there. Strange conditions. I'm hoping that this... solar maximum is going to live up to expectations as the days get shorter now, and you know, the evening's drawing in, nights are longer. I'm hoping we're getting a bit of decent DX. Anyway, the hairdryer has stopped upstairs. I am probably 40 seconds away from an injury if the the station manager isn't fed. So I'll leave you to it, Dave. Nice to catch you. GED5MUP.
1: To you, good to catch you as well, Mark. My mouth started watering when you said about the pie. Michelle makes Michelle, what's the pie that you make? But you put mash on top, don't you? It's chicken, leek, and bacon with chicken, leek, and bacon, isn't it?
2: Yeah.
1: And you top it not with pastry, but you put mash on top, yeah. don't you? And then grate some cheese on top of that, yeah. Okay, so that's, and it's really, really nice, delicious. At 7:03, Mark, don't have to come back. Cheers.
0: Cheers, Dave. All the best.
2: You two are making me feel hungry. MW0VKD. Good evening, both.
1: I think Mark's clear. Is that you, Jerry?
2: No, it's not Jerry. MW0VKD, known by the Americans as Vicious Killer Dog. Over.
1: Yeah, sorry, I thought you were Jerry. I didn't say Terry. I said Jerry. So what's your name, please?
2: Yeah, apologies. I meant to say that. My name is Kevin. QTH is Kidwelly in South Wales. There, MW0VKD.
1: Sorry, Kev. You sound remarkably like Jerry from Somerset. And I wonder why the W was in the call sign. You're Kev from Germany's friend, aren't you? Of course you are. Sorry, the brain hasn't really kicked into action too well today. I've been floating around in other parts of my head with other things going on. But, yeah, nice to catch you briefly, Kev. How are you? We have spoken on 40 before with Kev. DG4SKN, over.
3: Please.
2: Just stand by a minute. Please. Yes, I am Kev's friend. Have been for many, many, many years there. And I known Kevin when he was in the UK back in the Charlie Bravo days. So that's going back to pre-1981. Makes me feel old. Anyway, somebody else wants to use the frequency, so I'll put it back to you, and then we'll hand it over to the gentleman who asked. MW0VKD.
1: Yeah, thanks, Kev. Nice to bump into you briefly. I'm going to clear, actually. There's something coming on the TV at 7 o'clock I want to watch. So I will say 7:03 to you. All the best. Take care. MW0VKD. And yeah, I know the history between you and Kev. I've heard lots of chit-chat about that. Cheers for now. This is Dave, G0OMK. 7:03.
2: 7:03s. And thank you to the other station for being patient.
4: Okay, this is 2E1HQZ, just saying very good evening to both of you. OMK, you go and watch your TV now. This is Alan up in Stoke-on-Trent, Staffordshire.
2: Yeah, sorry, I didn't get the full call, but I think he's QSY'd off the frequency there, and orders from the management there. I know it's 2E1, but my apologies, I'm not quick enough with my pen these days. OAP, Old and Putrid.
4: It all comes to us, this is 2E1HQZ, Hotel Queen Zanzibar. And the name's Alan. I'm up in Stoke-on-Trent. Okay, I know that the station manager's called you. I've got to go fetch the manager. She's up, still up at the cafe. So I've got to go up fetch her anyway. She's disabled, so I have to go pick her up in the car. So I'll miss you 7:03. It's nice talking to you down there in South Wales. I sometimes get down South Wales, but in a coach. So 7:03 for now.
2: E1FHZ MW0VKD. Thank you very much for coming back to me, Alan, and I wish you a very good evening. And, yeah, I know what it's like. I'm also disabled myself, so I totally understand. And it is not easy. And that's why I spend a lot of time on the radio. Don't particularly like the telly too much. All the very best from South Wales.
4: Okay, no problem, Cam. It's Hotel Queen Zanzibar, Hotel Queen Zanzibar, HQZ, the call sign, 2E1HQZ. I say it's a bit too quick sometimes, people don't get it. All right, no problem, thanks, Cam. My uncle come actually from the Rhondda, so that's why I say I get down there sometimes with a coach. I'm a coach driver from 11.
2: Roger, thank you very much, Alan. 2E1FQZ. I've got it correct this time. Sorry, my hearing and not you. There, old and putrid and deaf and daft. As my mother used to call. She was from Stoke-on-Trent. There, so it's a small world. MW0VKD.
4: Well, I used to be on the Charlie Bravo, just a quick one before I go. I used to be on Charlie Bravo, well, still am actually, but I don't get on it as much. I'm only on the FM side. I used to be on the sideband. So, yeah, that tells you how long I've been on the radio. I'm 61 years of age.
2: Roger there, Alan. Got a little bit on you, Alan. Another 9 years plus. So, definitely old and putrid this way, Alan. Hope that made you laugh. That's what it was designed to do. All the very best, and thank you very much for coming back to me.
4: Take care yourself. Have a good evening. And let you go to the station manager. I'll go pick mine up from the cafe now, so I can get her in the car, get a little walker out and bring her into the car. Okay. Make this final. 73. Bye-bye.
2: Bye, Alan. Drive safely.

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Mr. Bravo Juliet Whiskey 371 multi-base and handset. I'm not sure you're coming through there for emergency. Can you raise that back?

7IDA, which is the link on the Echolink bridge, the only thing you're going to continue doing is get it disconnected every single time from the network. So I suggest if you want to listen to HubNet, don't key up. Just sit and listen. There's some advice for you.

0: Golf Charlie Hotel. This is 2 Echo, number 0, Golf Charlie Hotel. Hey, monitoring 100, can you just give a quick check, please, over?
1: In a few, you'll have the 9, mate, and clear audio and signal. Good.
0: Just set this node up. I'm just wanting to make sure everything's working okay. Name is Sean, okay?
1: They said, mate, yeah, I'll be doing that soon myself. I want to get an all-star node going. Over.
0: Been an absolute labour of love. It won't connect it to internet because we just upgraded the internet and it took about 2 or 3 hours to configure it. Oh, it was getting ready to go back in, but everything seems to be fine now, Simon. Thank you.
1: No problem, mate. Speak to you again.
0: 732, good evening.
1: 732, yeah.

0: 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Afternoon, Mike Bravo 7, India Golf Golf. I'm W7PZA calling.
1: Mike 9, Lima, Quebec, Alpha, returning. Good evening, sir.
0: Mike 9, Lima, Quebec, Alpha, MW7PZA. Name this side is Matt. Mike Alpha, Tango, Tango.
1: Go on, Matt, it's Chris, it is. I'm parked up in Widnes, so I've got to drop the W. We spoke of... spoke to Whiskey, I think, a couple of months ago. Yeah. How are you this evening?
0: Of course we have. Just notice now without the W. yeah, good. Yeah, just setting up the new radio here. Bought myself a Kenwood TS-2000, so just setting it up and seeing if I'm getting the repeaters and the loads working. But yeah, not doing too bad. You up there with work?
1: M9LQA returning. Yeah, I'm up here with work. Margam Power Plant has been down for a couple of weeks for their annual shutdown, so I've been trawling around the country, Matt. Our company I work for from Widnes anyway, so we've been delivering to the power station opposite them, and we've been Rotherham. It'd be nice to get home this weekend, because I didn't get home last weekend. So I'm ready for home.
0: I'm doing 7PZA returning. Yeah, I bet, yeah. I used to do a lot of travel before, and a lot of away from home, and yeah, it's nothing quite beats your own bed, does it?
1: W7PZA from M9LQA. No, that's a myth. The money that they were offering was too good to turn down, so, you know, needs must and all that malarkey, yeah? You're sounding absolutely, if you're on that Kenwood there now, mate, you're sounding absolutely fantastic, mate.
0: W7PZA returning. Oh, thanks. Yeah, it was a bit of a spur of the moment decision. I had a Kenwood HF set there, and this is one of the Shack in the Box numbers. And yeah, I was lying in bed on Sunday morning, and it popped up locally for sale. So I decided to grab it, and yeah, I'm a big fan of the old Kenwoods anyway. So I didn't think it'd be too much of a learning curve for me and my. And my fear of all the menus on Yesus. So yeah, it was either another Kenwood or I was going to perhaps have a look at Icom. And yeah, this came up and it was a good price. So I took the gamble and I'm very, very pleased that I did.
1: Great news there, mate. Great news. I think the last time...
0: Very pleased that I did.
1: Great news, Emmett, great news. I think the last time we spoke,

0: Yes, of course, yeah. So the first week they were down, no, it wasn't. I was up here anyway. I was coming up the M50 and I rang the Emporium in Walsall there. I said, how long did it take you to wideband a 510? I said, if I was to come and purchase one today, they're like, oh, about an hour and a half, 2 hours. I said, I'll be with you in an hour. And literally as I walked through the door there, 10 minutes, I had a cup of coffee and used the toilet, and then they were like, yeah, here's your radio. I was like, sound on my way.
1: Yeah, Mike, Whiskey 7, Pubs and Ralph returning. Yeah, I don't think it's that much of a job, is it, really, if you want to expand these radios. I've got an FTM 300 here, and I was using that before setting this up. The only downside now is obviously I'm losing the digital side of it, and I didn't really use Wires X much, but it was nice to have the digital there. But yeah, it's they're great little radios, but I always get a bit lost in the menu systems on the ASUS, even the smaller ones. And I look at some of the bigger ones, up the club and things. And yeah, I think it would be a bit of a learning curve.
0: Mike 9, Lima Quebec Alpha returning. Yeah, because I do a lot of on-site stuff in it, and when I go on-site, I can communicate through the PMR with the guys in the shovels that's loading me and things like that. So it just made sense, you know.
1: Yeah, absolutely. And that if it saves you sort of stacking multiple radios there, it's you know, a lot easier if you can just have it all in one box, really.
0: Oh yeah, 100%, absolutely 100%, mate. Yeah. So yeah, no, she's working well. I said I got a 991 in the house, and I never really dived into the Wires X side on that, but on this now, yeah, it's mental how you can talk around the world through the digital mode there. I quite enjoy it, so I've just ordered myself a hotspot as well now, so I can do the other digital mode through the hotspot.
1: Oh, fantastic. Yeah, I need to... I need to start looking into some of these things a little bit more. I do spend the majority of my time on HF. I do prefer HF generally, but I struggle to get into SA locally, so I tend to miss out on a lot of the nets and things. I'm just right in the shadow of the hill, and although it's only a couple of miles away from me, I just can't get into it. So I do shout out occasionally on WW, but it does seem a bit quiet these days.
0: Yeah, all received. They're all received. Have you tried the Simplex? I was parked up in Baglan in the lorry, and I was getting down to Clonakilty, down to James, with a signal 9 from just using the little antenna on the roof of the lorry. And I was still on the handheld at the time. I was on. I had a little CRT, which I saw. Legless Dave has now purchased. I was getting down to him, Simplex, no problem at all there.
1: Yeah, it, normally on Simplex, absolutely fine. He just said it's the only issue, because it's the geography, getting over that hill. But I often find on Simplex I find when they were having the nets on SA before, I was switching to the input frequency, and I was getting people on the input frequencies, and not being able to hear them through the repeater. So it's one of those things where I was down in St. Athyn on Sunday, and I had the FT5 in the car, just the handheld, and I could get into SA from all the way down there. So, it's insane, whereas I'm virtually on top of it here, but due to the big hill, just can't get in.

0: That's my problem in my home county HA. I'm surrounded, I'm in the bottom of the valley. I think I'm only about 15 or 20 metres above sea level. And everyone else is up in the elements, and as I like to call it there, Matt. So, I struggle. But, hey, yo. Yeah, I seem to get out all right. We do all right with the net. It's not doing too bad. We normally get about 15 in on the simplex, or I do a simplex 1 week and then whiskey the week after. So we get in, opens it up to a more wider range as well then with the repeater. Do a little PMR one on a Saturday night. That's not really taking off that much. There is a few people joining in. I find that we got a guy up in Baglan there now, and he joins the PMR net. He's never really got into radio. I find with PMR, it's a cheap way to get into the hobby, and if they enjoying that side of it, and you know, it might progress to either a Charlie Bravo or might even get them into doing their amateur license.
1: MW7Ps, are they returning?
2: Yeah, absolutely. It's it's one of those things. Yeah, I picked up a I needed to buy a duplexer for this radio. I ordered one earlier on this week for next day delivery. When I was chatting to the guy on the phone, we were talking about the radios, and they had these Chinese Quansheng handheld things on there, and they were in the sale. They were under £20. So I thought, oh, I'd give it a little go. My teenager's talking about doing her foundation. She's doing some radio with the RAF, and I think one of their badges, they do the foundation as part of it. So she was eyeing up my ASU FT5, and I thought, well, I don't really trust you with that, quite frankly. So I thought I'd order one of these, but it came the next day, and I'm absolutely astounded with it. The build quality just feels solid, and I've set it all up, and I opened up WW from the top of the garden with it, just with a rubber duck on it, and for £20, you can't go wrong. And like you said, these kind of radios, whether it be PMR or something like this, will get people into the hobby. It isn't all about the sort of big ticket purchases.
0: Well, as you said, isn't it? It's a cheap, easy way to get into the radio hobby itself, isn't it? You know, as you said, you can pick an handset up for about £20, you know, and it'll quite possibly lead to other things. We all started on the Charlie Bravo or PMR or whatnot, didn't it? You know, we all had some sort of route into the radio before. Well, I did. I Charlie Bravo since the early 90s. I think once you get into something, you're in then, aren't you?
2: Yeah, funny enough, I was on the OCB in the mid to late 90s, and used it heavily, and went away, and thought about doing the amateur license many, many years ago, back when I looked at it. I think Morse was still a thing, and I forgot all about it, and it kind of went away, and sort of 18 months ago, it just sort of popped up on the internet, and very quickly found ourselves doing the foundation and getting back into it. And I think that level of accessibility, without the foundation being what it is now, I certainly wouldn't have looked into it. And now we're looking at possibly expanding the licenses as well. But you can do so much now just on foundation. It really is a good taster as whether or not you like it, rather than spending all that time, effort going for a fuller license and spending a fortune on equipment and finding out that really the hobby's not for you. So it's definitely becoming more accessible, but it's the internet is really sort of stomping on things. And I think that's what took me off CB radio in the end of the 90s was when I went online. It just became less of a thing.
0: Yeah, all received on that there, Matt. Yeah.

0: said, I've done the two tickets tonight, so I've only been on 6 months, and I'm absolutely, I prefer the amateur radio side of it. I still do CB, but not as much as I used to. This side, talking to people all around the world. I'm the other end of the country, man, talking to you. And you ain't getting that on CB radio, are you?
1: Yeah, Bruce Humphries, LA, returning. Yeah, I can't think what they're called now. These internet gateways are absolutely fantastic. I'm just using a local node, MB7 IGG. I think it's up in Tecor, I believe, but I just set it up to see if I can access it this evening. And I've dropped the radio right down to 5 watts because it's so local and sort of still getting in there absolutely fine.
0: M9LQA returning it. Yeah, I can get into it from the house, but I got to try and get up over Town Hill to get to it. You know, it's a big hill for me to get up in the bottom of Morris, isn't it? But I can get it, and I have had a few QSOs from the home QPH, but I'm going in through a repeater which is just north of me in a place called Skelmersdale, and the coverage on that repeater is absolutely fantastic. I add it all the way over to North Wales. I can get it all the jobs that I do up around this area. It's full scaling me, like.
1: W7PZ returning. All right, I'm guessing it must be up on high ground there. And fantastic. Yeah, as you said, it's a lot of it's geography, isn't it? It's as I said, we've got Tecor right behind us, so I'm getting straight into that one. Whereas SA on top of Town Hill, Tecor is blocking it. So it's all down to the geography there. Right, Chris, I'm gonna leave you crack on. I'm gonna have to go and do some chores now and load the dishwasher, which I promised I'd do before I went to bed. Hey, a man's work is never done, as they say.
0: Yeah, absolute pleasure there, Matt. Cracking. Thank you for the little QSO, yeah. And no doubt I can't wait to get home, man. I've been doing UHF, VHF for the last 2 weeks, man, and my HF is, I need to get on the HF. I love it. I love the HF. I love FT8. That's what I love. Anyway, cool. Right, enjoy your evening, mate. Nice one. And I'll catch you further down the logs, they say. MW7PZA from M9LQA going clear. Cheers, Matt. M3s.
1: Yeah, no worries, Chris. I don't know if you're planning on coming up to Club in Tletley at some point. If you are, I'll catch you up there. I don't really get a chance to get over to the Swansea Club that often due to being on a Tuesday night, and Tuesday being a problematic day for myself and my wife as well, who comes to the clubs. But if you're ever down to Tletley, hopefully I'll get a chance to meet you. There we go. Right then, have a good one, and safe trip back home later on in the week. MW7 PZA clear.
2: White Whiskey 3 Yankee Bravo Foxtrot. Operator named Peter, just wondering where you're from. I'm just located 3 miles outside of Aberystwyth.
0: Yeah, MW9LQA, M9LQA returning. I'm currently in Widnes. I'm a lorry driver, but my home QTH is in Swansea, and the other station I was just talking to, his home QTH is in Swansea as well. Back to you.
2: Mike Whiskey 3 Yankee Bravo Foxtrot return. Oh, I thought you might have been local. But they've had a new repeater here in Aberystwyth, up on top where the cable car goes up or something. But, well, it's not very good, mate. I'm only 3 miles outside of Aberystwyth and I can't even get it. So, goes to show you. But I'll have to carry on using the Echo Link. Okay, I was just wondering where you chaps were anyway, and if you are working and you're driving, take care from White Whiskey Tree. Yankee Bravo Fox, I forgot the call sign now. It's 73 and thanks for coming back to me.
0: Mike Whiskey 3, Yankee Bravo Foxtrot from Mike 9, Lima Quebec Alpha, Static Mobile. Currently parked up at the moment there. Won't be long before I jump in the pit, as they say. Yeah, awesome. Yeah, no problem, man. Enjoy the rest of your evening, sir, and catch you further down the log. From Mike Whiskey, from Mike 9, Lima Quebec Alpha, Static Mobile, 73 there, sir.
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1: MW0HMV, good evening, Ed Allen, how are you?
0: Yeah, very well, Chris. Thought I'd give you a quick shout. I got my own little Havnet node here. I saw you posted on one of the groups, so I thought I'd pop in and wish you a good evening. And hurry up, get home.
1: MW0HMV from M9. I was just doing this with Matt, talking to the Welsh people. I always want to stick the W in it. Oh, mate, Friday can't come quick enough, man. I've had enough of 2 weeks. It's too long. It's not too long. It's great when you're just sitting around doing nothing and they're pumping you with the money. But yeah, I'm halfway through. Or I'm just over halfway through now. This week, they're giving me two loads for tomorrow. I managed to get one on today, so I'm going to be ahead of myself tomorrow. So I'm hoping to get the load that they're going to give me Friday on tomorrow, and then it'll be tip off first thing Friday morning, 6 o'clock, and run home. Fingers crossed. Anyway, how are you, Di? All good, mate?
0: Yeah, not too bad, Chris. Yeah, it's a long old holiday, 2 weeks. That's, but a bit of money's good.

0: threat them, and he's good. Which you've got to be, you know, you've got to do whatever now. It's one of those things, I guess. You've got to do it, you know, family and all this. It's unfortunately, but no, you're sounding good. I don't know if you're going through a repeater or what you're doing now. You're going through a local repeater or something, Chris, because you're sounding good. Lovely audio. I'll chuck you a recording now. I'll chuck that on whatever group you're, I think it's a Llanelli group. I'll chuck a quick recording on there now, Chris, MW0HMV.
1: MW0HMV from M9LQA. Yeah, I am going through a local repeater up here in Skelmersdale. I think it's about between 15 or 20 miles north of my location at the moment there. And yeah, wherever this is in Skelmersdale, it puts out hell of a signal, because I can pick this repeater up in North Wales over towards Mould and Bangor way and that, and then all round where I've been working this week now, Manchester, Liverpool and all that. It full scales me. I can't get away from the full scale unless there's something actually blocking me, like a big building, and that's the only time it's not full scale. Dad, back to you.
0: Yeah, right, I don't know what happened there. I tried to send a recording, but yeah, let me try again. Let's chuck that there, see what happens. Oh, there we are. There's one coming in now for you. Quite short. I tried to record you earlier, but it went wrong. So there are. There's one coming through there now. It's absolutely fantastic. I got my own little Hubnet node here, which makes things a little bit easier for me. But you're sounding good, Chris. Take a listen to that. MW0HMV.
1: Yeah, stand by 2 seconds, and I'll watch this. And then I'll come. I'll give a shout back in.

0: MW0HMV from M9 LQA Static Mobile. Yeah, sounding good there. You sounding absolutely fantastic back, you know, crystal clear. It's not, well, you might as well just be sat in the passenger seat of the lorry here with me, Dan. You sound absolutely cracking and all that. M9 LQA.
1: But that's difficult. M9 LQA from MW9 LQA, that's difficult. I bet I'd have a hell of a time, to be honest. I suppose we can drop the W. I could be M0HMV, couldn't I? We can drop the W bit, but yeah, I'd like the Welsh identifier. I like the MW bit. It's a bit of a bugger, the 7CW, mind. But I do like the fact that we've got our own identifier here in Wales. But I'd find it difficult. If I was in England now, I'd find it difficult to say M0HMV. That would be a bit of a tongue twister, Chris.
0: MW0HMV from M9LQA. Mate, normally now I'm cracking. I don't go to stick the W in. Speaking to you now and speaking to Matt, no, because normally when I speak to you, I'm always use the W, and it just wants to come out naturally. But I was speaking to as a chap that lives up this way. He's from Port Talbot originally, moved up here about 20 odd years ago, and I was chatting to him a couple of weeks ago. And you could tell he was from Wales. His accent was still strong. And again, then, speaking to him, as soon as I hear that Welsh accent, I just want to chuck the W in for some reason, mate. Absolutely mental. Back to you, Dad.
1: Yeah, it's difficult, I guess, isn't it? I'd have a hell of a job, to be honest. Yeah, thanks for that, Chris. I'd find it very difficult now. I know Kev went for a while. He was M0. He dropped the W, but I think he's picked the W back up now, hasn't he? But I tell you what, had a hell of a job. So there we are. Right, not gonna hold it, but I'm gonna crack on you. What are you packed up now? Is that it for the night now? Are you packed up for the night now, Chris?
0: MW0HMV from M9LQA. Yeah, parked up for the night there, Dad. First on the door in the morning. As soon as they open that gate, 6 o'clock, I'll be in there. I got a short little run tomorrow over to Droyles, then over the other side of Manchester, on the outskirts. I've been running. I ran there yesterday, today, and I'll probably do one there Friday as well. I'll drop you a text when I'm back home, sort of Friday, to arrange to come up and see you for that line isolator there, Dad. And it'd be nice to have a proper catch-up there, mate.
1: Yeah, MW0HMV returning. Yeah, no issues at all, Chris, yeah. It's a cracking little thing, that, to be honest. You won't get anything like that in the UK. Proper build quality, really, really nice bit of kit, that. I'll be selling a few more bits and pieces shortly as well, so if there's anything you need, let me know. I'll do a deal, obviously. Won't be the full asking price, but there we are. Okay, yeah, no worries. Drop me a message anytime. I can pop it down. Be nice to pop over. Or you call up, whatever you want to do, Chris. No issues at all, pal. So, anyway, I'm going to bugger off. Just gone 10 past 10, yeah. I'm going to take one tune round, then hit the sheets, as I say, Chris. M9. Good God, that's difficult. LQA, is it? I could be wrong. Don't know. MW0HMV.
0: MW0HMV, M9LQA. Returning with a final. Yeah, no problem, Ed. All cool. Awesome. I'll drop you a text when I get back into Wales, and then we can arrange something. Yeah, come down, whatever, man. Come and have a little look at my untidy shack, mate. or I can come up and dribble at you as a little bit more like I was the last time. Yeah, cool. Enjoy the rest of your evening, Edda, and I'll catch you further down the log, as they say. MW0HMV9LQA.
1: Yeah, no worries at all, Chris. Whenever you're on here, drop a message in the group and I'll pop in if I'm in the shack and say hello. 73 pal, good evening. Enjoy what's left of it. Get your head down. Early start. And catch you further down, Chris. M9LQA, MW0HMV. Cheers, pal. Take it easy.
0: Yeah, 73's that. M9LQA, going back to monitoring.
1: Cheers, pal.

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1: 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Yeah, you're making the trip, mate. No problems at all.
0: Cheers, thank you very much. 73s. 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
1: 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Have a good evening.

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1: 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Yeah, no problems at all there, sir. Crystal clear audio. I'm up in Widnes.
0: M7NVQ, thank you very much for coming back to me there, 73.
1: 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Have a nice evening.